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0: 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Speaking of Taylor, by the way, she announced today we're going to have a brand new song from her in just a couple of days. 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Of course, Harry Styles tickets just after 9.
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0: 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A very good evening to everybody except for the guy that I saw online saying that he's on his protein journey. 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

97.7, a very good evening to everybody except for those guys that do donuts in the middle of Memorial Drive. What is wrong with you? My name's Canada with a K. Harry Styles tickets all week long. We're giving them away every hour, and I've got more on the way just after 11.

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NFL team did the Falcons just play on Sunday? Name an actor who played Spider-Man. 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I had a bad

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2: 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More next.
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From the Q Morning Crew, what NFL team did the Falcons just play on Sunday? Name an actor who played Spider-Man. Questions like that can make you $1,000 richer with the 1K payday, and we do it again Wednesday morning, 7:45, right here, Q99.7. 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

0: 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My name's Canna with a K. Thank you for listening. Do you know how much I love hanging out with you every night? I love it. At the end of every show, I say, be your dream. That's what I'm doing every night. I'm not even lying. This is so much fun working here. Thank you for listening. Harry Styles tickets all week long. You can win them again tomorrow morning at 7.
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And then there are experiences like seeing Ella Langley light up one of the most iconic stages in the world. How you feeling tonight? It's Jade here, and tonight could be the night to win your way into Red Rocks for the Dandelion Tour in Colorado. Now listen, Tyler's on vacation, so you've got me riding solo. We've got more hits on the way, more chances to win, and plenty to talk about. This is Nightly with Jade and Tyler. If you're here, you're already in.

0: If you're just tuning in to Nightly with Jade and Tyler, whew, you're right on time. Ella Langley has taken the Dandelion Tour to the iconic Red Rocks Amphitheater October 7th. Y'all, it's just around the corner. 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
1: 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With your evening vibe, Nightly with Jade and Tyler.

Today is officially the first day of fall. Although if you're waiting for the weather to get the memo, ooh, you're alone, because I'm not. I do not like the cold, but I do enjoy the season. From here, our days are going to get shorter. The nights are going to get longer, and I'm so glad that you'll be spending many of those with us. And we officially enter the season of crisp air, candles burning, finding any excuse to put a cute little hoodie on. Bring on the hot chocolate. 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

0: We can officially call that the longest running number one in Billboard Hot 100 history. It's Nightly with Jaden Tyler, and with 23 weeks at the top, breaking the record previously held by Mariah Carey, it's official. And if you're just joining us, keep listening because we've got more chances coming up for you to win a bucket list trip for two to see Ella live at Red Rocks in Colorado on Nightly with Jaden Tyler.
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0: I'm checking in with my favorite people on Nightly with Jade and Tyler at 855-NIGHT-JT.
1: Yes, ma'am. How are you, Jade?
0: I'm feeling great. I'm so excited to be chatting it up with you. Paint the picture for me. What you doing right now?
1: Baked.
0: As in 420 baked?
1: Yes, ma'am.
0: I'm crying.
1: Very chill, very chill, very much needed rest.
0: That's my kind of nightcap, girl. When it's been a day, it's been a day. I feel like you're still like floating on a cloud right now. It's giving peace, baby.
1: Yes, ma'am. Yes, ma'am.
0: Mary, what's going on? It's Jade on Nightly with Jade and Tyler. Wrap up your mood in one word for me.
1: Blessings.
0: Blessings.
1: I'm a grandmother of twins. They were born on Thursday.
0: What?
1: Yes. I have a granddaughter and a grandson.
0: Oh, wow.
1: The granddaughter got to go home yesterday, and my grandson, Levi, he's still in the hospital. Once he picks up his strength and everything, he's ready to come home.
0: What was your initial reaction to finding out you're going to be a grandmama of twins?
1: When my future daughter-in-law was having twins?
0: Yes.
1: I just knew.
0: Really? You felt it?
1: Yes. It was just a gut feeling. I get morning sickness when somebody's pregnant in my family.
0: Oh, my gosh. I love that so much.
1: Yeah.
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1: If your energy disappeared somewhere between work, traffic, and figuring out what you're going to have for dinner tonight, let's bring it back. 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All you've got to do is enter the keyword we have coming up on tonight's show. It's Nightly with Jade and Tyler. 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

Friday is officially Dolly Day in Nashville, September 25th or 925, which is the perfect tribute for 925. So the city is going to be glowing pink, as you can imagine. I'm sure there will be butterflies and all the things, rhinestones everywhere. But venues are going to be performing the song together at 5, which is so fun. People are going to be encouraged to give back in Dolly's name. And you guys know that she believed heavily in education and literacy and fire.

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1: Yeah, obviously.
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0: I'm Jade, and Nella is joining me on the hotline right now. What's up, Nella?
1: Hi, I'm calling you all from Buford.
0: Nella from Buford. I know you've had Olivia Dean on the mind. She always has that soothing voice, the beautiful lyrics that just bring that calm, that peace, that grounding that we need, especially at night as we're trying to unwind. But you've got to have some love on the brain. Who comes to mind when you hear this?
1: My husband, Michael. I love him, and he's the best dad world.
0: Nella and Michael, we're dedicating this one to you from Nightly with Jade and Tyler. I could

0: went deaf.
1: That has got to be one of the best breakup songs of all time. The literal glow-up anthem. It's Jade from Nightly with Jade and Tyler. And imagine waking up to the internet deciding that you're secretly running a burner account to hate on your ex. Yes, we're talking Channing Tatum. And this is his week. A private Instagram account called None of Your Business was leaving shady comments about his ex-fiancee Zoe Kravitz and Harry Styles, because you know that's who she's engaged to. That's who's been dancing every single week at Madison Square Garden in the crowd with him. There was even a comment that said, just here for the hate. Well, people started blaming Channing. Mind you, this account has like little to no followers, but his verified account happened to be one of the only followers on that list. So he finally responded and he was like, why would I follow my own burner if I didn't want you to connect me to it? Fair point, but also extremely suspicious, because how are you even aware of a private page that has like 8 followers? Anyway, the online detectives are like, it was probably an old Channing Tatum fan page that changed names and owners. But what a plot twist. That was hilarious because I too thought he was behind it.

0: The highlight of my night is when you call in to 855-NIGHT-JT to share your good news, because that instantly becomes our good mood. If you're passionate about it, I don't care how small it is. There's no such thing. Tell me something good.
1: Hey, this is David.
0: What's going on, David? Thank you so much for listening with us tonight. Tell me something good.
1: Oh my gosh. I have been working really hard to get my credit score up, and I am getting a brand new car, the first brand new car I've ever had.
0: Woo!
1: And it's going to be completely in my name. No co-signer, and I'm getting it on Thursday, so I'm super excited about that.
0: David, let's freaking go. I need a slow motion reel of you pulling out the lot. I'm trying to see the photo shoot and everything coming down my timeline.
1: Yeah, absolutely. I'm going to be showing it off for a month.
0: As you should, my friend. Congratulations to you on getting your credit score up, making a big move like this, and buying a brand new car for the first time ever.
1: Thank you for doing this, Jade. It's awesome.
0: Thank you for being here.
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10: 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Welcome to Nightly with Jade and Tyler. 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

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And you're hearing my new song here first.

0: might be choosing Texas, but we are choosing Colorado. It's Nightly with Jade and Tyler. I want you to take a moment. 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

0: One of my favorite things about Stella Lefty is how she takes one very specific person, one specific memory, even one city, and makes it feel like a story you lived too. You know, you see that cinematic picture in your mind. You're like, this could be the beginning of a Netflix show. It's Jade from Nightly with Jade and Tyler. She is headed into the VMAs this Sunday with a nomination. But before all the lights and the cameras, it always comes back to the music. And how crazy that this song not only manifested a music career for her, but also she got the guy. Her crush turned boyfriend, Vincent Mason, heard this one before any of us did.
1: Hey, this is Stella Lefty, and this is my song, Boston, on Nightly with Jade and Tyler. On a

Indy Navarrete is at the tip of everyone's tongue, right? What a breakout freaking role on Obsession, which I'm not going to lie, I had to wash through my fingers because I love the concept, right? The One Wish Willow, so crazy, so creepy. Like, would you ever buy that if you walked into a smoke shop? Maybe, probably. But to see how big of a star she's become from that, so much so that she's like, I'm never streaming again, and y'all can't find those streams. They're all deleted because it gets different when you hit that level. It's kind of wild, but it's also inspirational. And I'm excited to see what she's got up her sleeve for this upcoming movie about her being in a Waffle House. Who knows? But, you know, I got Atlanta roots, so to me, that is just like a love story. But I'm sure it's going to have a crazy plot twist. And speaking of plot twists, that was me as I was scrolling through Malcolm Todd's Instagram, and I saw he posted a video with her teasing a song he has coming out called Obsession. I wonder if she'll make a cameo in the video. But this is Earrings on Nightly with Jaden Tyler from Malcolm Todd, who we will also see this Sunday at the VMAs as he's nominated for Best New Artist.

And you're hearing my new song here first, Hate That I Made You Love Me. With your evening vibe, Nightly with Jade and Tyler.

0: It's Nightly with Jade and Tyler. I want to know what's going on in your world tonight, though. So let me in. 855-NIGHT-JT, who is joining us?
1: 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I love your show. I love your station.
0: I'm so glad you're here tonight. Tell me something good, Dwayne.
1: October 3rd is opening night of our haunted house.
0: Awesome. How long have you been in the haunted house business?
1: This is my 7th or 8th year.
0: What's your favorite part about prepping to get those doors open and putting everybody in the spooky spirit for the season?
1: The process of doing the build, coming up with the things for the next year.
0: What do you love about the thrill of a haunted house?
1: Making them pee themselves.
0: Making us pee ourselves. Goodness gracious, I'm the biggest scaredy cat. When I go with friends, I just bury my face into the person in front of me's back. I go through the whole haunted house and I'm like, I didn't see a thing.
1: We have quite a few that does that.
0: I still have PTSD from being chased out with the chainsaws. What is the name of your haunted house?
1: It is Postmortem Haunted Trail.
0: Postmortem Haunted Trail. Okay, we're adding that to our list of spooky things to do this season. Thank you so much for calling.
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1: If the world has felt incredibly loud around you lately, for the next hour, we're going to turn only the music up and everything else all the way down. I'm Jade from Nightly with Jaden Tyler. This is your space to laugh, to breathe, to get away from the chaos for a little minute. And I've got to say, I am so excited for Tyler to return tomorrow because the same man he was on Friday will not be the one that returns to the studio tomorrow. He's got major news, and it's not mine to share. But if you want a little sneak peek at what I'm talking about, head over to our Instagram and check our story at Nightly with Jaden Tyler. You know we're getting into all the details tomorrow. Plus, tonight, I've got another chance for you to win your way in to see Ella Langley live at Red Rocks in Colorado. If you're wondering how you're going to get there, you don't need to worry about any of that. Your chance to win your way in happens tonight. Flights, hotel, tickets to the show on us. Just keep listening for the keyword to qualify to enter and win.

Let me tell you something. Thursday morning, you could have a whole new attitude. It's Jade on Nightly with Jade and Tyler, and you could wake up Thursday morning worth more than $300 million, which is exactly the kind of unrealistic possibility I need in the middle of the week. So I thought I'd pass on this message. Nobody hit Monday night's Powerball, so Wednesday's jackpot is now at an estimated $332 million with a cash option of about $142 million. But here's the real question. If you win, you keeping it as a secret, are you going to be one of those people that goes in with a mask? Because I think I would. Are you even going to work? Are you even calling your boss to tell him the news? Because I'm not posting anything. I may not immediately quit, and I'm definitely not answering any hey stranger texts from people I haven't

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19: Here's a big question about a small device. Is your phone helping you build a meaningful life,
4: or quietly

getting in the way. Social scientist Arthur Brooks, who wrote a book on exactly this, says the phone itself isn't the enemy. The trouble starts when we use our phones to escape the very things that give life meaning. Deep relationships, creativity, even a little healthy boredom. And that boredom matters more than you'd think. It's when your mind wanders, daydreams, and stumbles onto your best ideas. So Brooks offers three simple rules he says will change your life. Number one, don't pick up your phone for the first hour after you wake up. Two, put it away at meals. That time belongs to the people you're with. Three, set it aside for the last hour before bedtime. Try doing that for a week and see if it changes how you feel. I'm Dr. Sanjay Gupta, helping you live a better life.

Today is officially the first day of fall. Although if you're waiting for the weather to get the memo, ooh, you're alone, because I'm not. I do not like the cold, but I do enjoy the season. From here, our days are going to get shorter, the nights are going to get longer, and I'm so glad that you'll be spending many of those with us. And we officially enter the season of crisp air, candles burning, finding any excuse to put a cute little hoodie on. Bring on the hot chocolate, bring on the cider, bring on the football season. Welcome to fall.

0: song could ever say.
1: Taylor Swift always knows how to send the internet into a full investigation. It's Nightly with Jaden Tyler. She replaced the O's in her Instagram bio with zeros. She changed lyrics on Apple Music and put a mystery countdown on her website, and now we know why. Her brand new song, Patient Zero, is dropping this Friday, September 25th. She's also released a limited edition CD with the original acoustic and piano versions available for 24 hours only. What she has not told us is what the song is about or whether this is leading to a bigger project. So naturally, the Swifties are back in detective mode. Stay.

0: to you.
1: Parents, if you've got a kid with a birthday party coming up and you're like, I don't know, I want to do something a little different, a little untraditional, I've got an idea for you. Actually, I'm stealing this from what I saw online. Park crawls. They could become the next big thing. And no, I'm not talking about a bar crawl, obviously. But this one comes with slide swings and tiny people who somehow never run out of energy. It's Jade from Nightly with Jade and Tyler. And there was a mom who had all the kids dropped off at the birthday child's house, right? No parent was required to stay. So there was no, you know, awkward pressure talking over a plate with strangers. And then the chaperones loaded everybody into a sprinter van and picked four or five really fun parks to let them hop off and go playground to playground until they were completely worn out. At the last one, hopefully it's one that may have a pavilion or some, you know, big cafeteria table style seating. That's where you do the birthday cake. I honestly thought it was adorable. But the birthday person's parent is definitely going to be exhausted. I don't know. This may sound terrifying to you. I thought it was cute.
2: Nightly with Jade and Tyler.
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And then there are experiences like seeing Ella Langley light up one of the most iconic stages in the world. How you feeling tonight? It's Jade here, and tonight could be the night to win your way into Red Rocks for the Dandelion Tour in Colorado. 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We've got more hits on the way, more chances to win, and plenty to talk about. This is Nightly with Jade and Tyler. If you're here, you're already in.

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Ella Langley has taken the Dandelion Tour to the iconic Red Rocks Amphitheater October 7th. Y'all, it's just around the corner. And we want to send you and your favorite person out there to experience it live. We're talking flights, hotel, two tickets for a bucket list night in Colorado. Tonight's national keyword is tech.

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I do not like the cold, but I do enjoy the season. 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And we officially enter the season of crisp air, candles burning, finding any excuse to put a cute little hoodie on. 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

We can officially call that the longest running number one in Billboard Hot 100 history. It's Nightly with Jaden Tyler, and with 23 weeks at the top, breaking the record previously held by Mariah Carey, it's official. And if you're just joining us, keep listening because we've got more chances coming up for you to win a bucket list trip for two to see Ella live at Red Rocks in Colorado on Nightly with Jaden Tyler.

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1: Yes, ma'am. How are you, Jade?
0: I'm feeling great. I'm so excited to be chatting it up with you. Paint the picture for me. What you doing right now?
1: Baked.
0: As in 420 baked?
1: Yes, ma'am.
0: I'm crying.
1: Very chill, very chill, very much needed rest.
0: That's my kind of nightcap, girl. When it's been a day, it's been a day. I feel like you're still like floating on a cloud right now. It's giving peace, baby.
1: Yes, ma'am. Yes, ma'am.
0: Mary, what's going on? It's Jade on Nightly with Jade and Tyler. Wrap up your mood in one word for me.
1: Blessings.
0: Blessings.
1: I'm a grandmother of twins. They were born on Thursday.
0: What?
1: Yes. I have a granddaughter and a grandson.
0: Oh, wow.
1: The granddaughter got to go home yesterday, and my grandson, Levi, he's still in the hospital. Once he picks up his strength and everything, he's ready to come home.
0: What was your initial reaction to finding out you're going to be a grandmama of twins?
1: When my future daughter-in-law was having twins?
0: Yes.
1: I just knew.
0: Really? You felt it?
1: Yes. It was just a gut feeling. I get morning sickness when somebody's pregnant in my family.
0: Oh, my gosh. I love that so much.
1: Yes.
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1: 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I wasn't Dwayne. 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

0: Atlantis Hit Music, Q99.7. We are the Q Morning Crew. Court is here.
1: Good morning.
0: And DK's here. Woo-hoo. Welcome back, Queen DK. All hail, Queen DK.
2: Please don't ever call me that again.
1: Would you like me to kiss your feet? Oh.
2: Ew. You guys are being silly.
0: Some people are into that stuff. You were gone for a few days. We obviously missed you, and we're so happy you're back.
2: This was the first time I've been back to Las Vegas to see my family. This is the longest I've been away from Vegas since I've moved there 20-something years ago.
0: What was it like? I mean, obviously Atlanta's home.
2: Yes.
0: However, that was your most recent home.
2: Right.
0: How was it? How was your trip?
2: It was good. I just really needed to see the kids. The whole trip was actually not revolved around that. I have an annual football trip where my friend that lives in Texas now and we meet up at, you know, the same casino in Vegas and spend 2 days watching either the first week of football or the second week of NFL and, you know, make parlays and play silly slots and go to the pool and have fun. So that's an annual tradition that we've been doing for 20 something years.
0: That is a terrific tradition.
2: Yeah.
1: I like that tradition.
0: Yeah,
1: like my boys don't even do that tradition and I would love it.
0: Totally.
2: Yeah. It's really, really, really fun. And there's a few of us that usually, you know, get together to do that. But I, you know, obviously being home, I turned it into an opportunity to see all my girlfriends from back home and literally nothing has changed with any of them. It was just same.
0: Like, which is good. It's not like you're missing out. Like, you know what I mean? Like, you pick up where you left off, and it's not like you're missing out. Like, oh my God. We were like, okay, it's fine.
2: Literally the same exact thing. And then I stayed the extra day because my family was out of town for Kate's hockey tournament. They were in California.
0: Your niece, yep.
2: So when they got back Monday, so I got to spend Monday evening with them. We had dinner. My nephew brought his girlfriend over for dinner.
1: The one we talked about.
2: Yes, so it's a whole thing.
0: Yeah. We're going to dive into that because we love the family dynamics and the soap opera that is DK's life and family.
2: Well, I'm the one that makes it a soap opera.
0: Yeah,
2: unintentionally, because I hate getting in my own head. But yeah, it was a really fun trip. I did get really sick on the first day. It really stunk. I woke up Friday morning and I had like the worst head cold. But if you just stay medicated, if you just take like Dayquil every 5 hours, you'll just be numb the whole time. And so I did that. Now I'm like on the tail end and I'm fine.
1: That's how I live life.
2: Right?
0: just
2: medicated,
0: numb.
2: Man.
0: Just numb. Numb your emotions and eventually it'll be time to go to bed.
2: But, wow.
1: That's literally like my life perspective.
2: While I did enjoy my trip, I really was happy to be home.
0: Good.
2: Like, I missed the dogs. I missed you guys. It was only 4 days away.
1: It felt longer.
0: It felt like a week and a half. Like, it felt like you were, like, gone.
2: Yeah, it was an extended weekend, essentially.
0: Totally, but it felt like it was, like, you were, like, on vacation, like, you were out of pocket. Although you were still very proactive via email on work stuff. We kept putting you on blast on the show about that. We're like, oh, well, DK's emailing us about work. Of course she is.
2: I don't know how to stop. It's about, the best part of my trip. How did I not mention this? I got to see LeBron.
0: Your tortoise, not LeBron James.
2: My tortoise LeBron, she's I hadn't seen her in almost a year because when I left, she was hibernating long the whole thing. She's giant. She remembered me. She wanted to snuggle.
0: How does a reptile remember you?
2: I don't know. Well, I thought that she would, because when you pick up a tortoise, typically when they don't know you or they're a little nervous or scared, they tuck, right? They put their head in their shell.
0: I didn't know that.
2: Or they release all of the fluid in their body as a
0: kinda
2: normal
0: like
2: response.
0: Kind of like court. Oh my God. Kind of like court is personal life
2: they
0: on Friday nights.
2: They essentially like kind of, they'll pee when you pick them up and that's a normal reaction, like just like court. So I was like, okay, let's see how she does. And I picked her up and I put her on my chest like I used to and scratched her and she stuck her neck out for it to be scratched. And I was like, because they have really good sense of smell.
0: Sure.
2: So I think she probably smelled my same perfume or just smelled me and was like, oh yeah, this is the lady that scratches my neck.
0: Cold medicine.
2: So it was great. And yes, I missed you guys, but I also missed our Sixers.
0: Oh, I knew you were going to go there.
2: I missed work. I couldn't even stop working while I was gone. That's how much I missed work.
0: Yeah, you were sending like us, we call it show prep, where you prepare content for the show. And you were sending us, show prep for the show that you weren't even going to be back for.
1: Joe even got an email to his old work account.
0: Yeah, you like CC'd my old work account in a different state from 10 years ago. I swear to God.
2: Oh, that was an accident.
0: Like you were just Twitter finger. It was all the cold medicine.
2: Sorry about that.
0: No, it's fine. This is funny.
2: But if you are listening right now, I'm happy to be back here with you. And we have tickets for you. We've got a pair of tickets to the 4 days at the Petit Le Mans at the Michelin Raceway. 4 days of racing action, September 30th to October 3rd. Caller 9 right now, 404-448-0997.
0: Yes, DK's back. Let's celebrate. Q99.7.
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0: 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We are the Q Morning Crew.
1: Hi.
0: Hi. What's your name?
1: Claire.
0: What's up, Claire? You're calling number 9.
2: Yes.
1: Yay.
2: You sound about as awake as I feel.
1: Well, I'm pretty awake. I'm on my way to work.
2: Where do you work at? What do you do?
1: I'm a clinical manager. I'm a nurse.
2: Oh, awesome. There's a lot of healthcare people that listen this early. You guys are all up at the crack of dawn. We appreciate you being a sixer.
1: Oh, thank you.
0: Yeah. When's the last time you went to a French car race?
1: Never.
3: What's your favorite French word?
1: I don't know many.
0: French bread.
1: Parlez-vous français?
2: That's what I was going to say. Parlez-vous français?
3: Oui.
1: Yeah, that's the only thing I know, probably.
0: Awesome. Well, good deal. Well, thank you again for listening. We appreciate it. Hold on 1 second. And yeah, you got 2 4-day passes to the Le Petit Le Mans thing.
2: Petit Le Mans.
0: Yeah, there you go. Hold on 1 second. We'll get y'all squared away. It's Q99.7.
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1: 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You hit a ball in the gap, run. 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
1: 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I wasn't Dwayne. 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

0: 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So, Ella Langley's man chose Texas.
1: He's choosing Texas, I can tell.
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0: 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Good morning. We are the Q Morning Crew.
1: Around the A.
2: Here's what's going on around our city. The Atlanta City Council approved a resolution that should move the Beltline Light Rail project forward. They've been talking about this forever. Current plans see the trains running around the whole 22-mile Beltline loop with connections to downtown Atlanta and MARTA, but the proposed system is going to cost around $3.5 billion. City leaders, MARTA, and Beltline officials are supposed to put together a funding and implementation roadmap, and they're going to report back in January. Two young boys were killed in a Sunday night shooting on North Harrison Road, and DeKalb County police have now charged 18-year-old Julian Ellis with their murders. Ellis opened fire, killing 11-year-old Jamarian Roll and 12-year-old Jakee Clark, and injured two women ages 19 and 37 who both survived. Police have not released a motive or explained what led to the violence, and the homicide investigation is still going on. A man fell to his death while he was running from the cops at the Works apartment building in West Midtown yesterday. The sheriff was executing a search warrant trying to find Genesis Denton, who was wanted on murder charges. Deputies inside the building knocked on the door of the apartment that Denton was in, prompting him to move towards the balcony. Officers outside the building shot at the balcony door, but Denton went to the balcony, climbed over the railing, and fell to his death. Fall officially begins today, and Metro Atlanta is packed with festivals through November. We've got major events like the East Atlanta Strut, Decatur Book Festival, Atlanta Pride, Chalktoberfest, Little Five Points Halloween Festival, Stone Mountain Highland Games, and dozens more. The fall season offers everything from food, music, and books to cultural celebrations and family-friendly outdoor activities. And that's what's going on around the A on Q99.7.

0: Atlantis at Music, Q99.7. Good morning. Got the Q Morning Crew here with you. DK Cord, I'm Joe Breezy, and welcome back again, DK from vacation.
1: Thanks, man. Happy to be here.
0: How was it?
1: It was excellent. I got really good sleep. I think there was something about not having to wake up to like feed the dogs, not having an alarm.
0: It's vacation.
1: It's just this whole thing and sleeping in a bed quietly with no dogs.
2: That's a huge, huge difference.
1: I got good sleep. I had crazy dreams.
0: Really?
1: Like crazy.
0: Is everything okay? Like, did you wake up in a panic
1: fine.
0: And sweat?
1: No, I think maybe some of it was also all the medication I was on, cold meds, but I had...
0: Hold on, let me set the stage.
1: I had a naughty dream.
0: Hold on.
2: About one of us?
1: No!
2: Okay.
1: Gross!
2: Sorry,
1: not gross. You guys are very handsome men, but gross.
0: We're taking a deep dive here into dreamland.
1: This is very dreamy.
0: It is very dreamy.
1: No, you're going to need some saucy music for this dream.
0: Really?
1: I had the sexiest dream about Ben Affleck.
2: All right.
0: Really?
1: Which is only odd, but listen, Ben Affleck's good-looking guy, right?
0: No, yeah. He's totally handsome.
1: He's not
2: on your list.
1: He's not on my list, right?
0: Yeah, he's not
1: someone
0: celebrity
1: I've
0: crush.
1: Like that I think about in that way.
0: Sure.
1: I admire his handsomeness, but I don't. It's never been like a oh my gosh type of thing. I don't drool over him.
0: So what happened in the dream?
1: So we were both in some place, and we had, like, mutual friends.
0: What, you and Ben Affleck have mutual friends now?
1: It was weird. That's why it was a dream. The weirdest things happen in dreams that are so far from reality. And he was talking to me, and I looked at him, and he looked at me, and... this is so embarrassing.
0: Should we act this out? Are you Ben Affleck, Court?
1: Well, he doesn't know what Ben Affleck said.
0: Oh, yeah, sorry. Okay, go ahead.
1: So he said to me, and he said, oh, you have very pretty eyes. And I said...
0: Thank you, Ben.
2: Thank you, Ben Affleck.
0: It's very specific.
1: I use his first and last name. I said, you know what?
0: I do.
1: Do you just want to go upstairs?
2: Oh, my God.
1: Because we were like in a hotel lobby with other friends. Like it was like a convention or something.
0: Yeah.
1: And he said, yeah, let's go. And I went upstairs with Ben Affleck and he was like totally seducing me. Like it was like romantic.
2: He showed you his terrible back tattoo.
1: Yeah, I said, don't turn around. I don't want to see your back.
0: how physical was the dream? Because some dreams are more physical than others,
1: don't get too graphic. It wasn't that physical.
0: Okay.
2: But you went to his room.
1: But I did wake up a little like, oh.
0: Feeling a little tingly.
1: Yeah. I was
2: good,
1: like,
2: good.
1: Yeah, I was like, okay, that was a nice dream.
0: Yeah.
1: Because surprisingly, like, listen, if I was thinking about Ben Affleck getting it on with someone, I wouldn't picture him to be like romantic and smooth and like really taking his time.
2: No, I picture him like that meme of him smoking
1: like,
2: outside.
1: Let's get this over with. That's why it was so shocking. It was like Ben Affleck, but not Ben Affleck.
0: See, like I imagine him like The Town, like just a total badass.
2: Oh, I love that movie.
0: You know what I'm saying? Like who will just rough somebody up, protect his woman. So if he says, hey, let's go to the room, DK, oh, hell yeah.
1: Oh, Pound you know Town. Who it was? It was Ben Affleck in Pearl Harbor.
2: Okay, that's a good Ben Affleck.
1: Ben Affleck like, in
0: romantic.
1: Pearl Harbor. Yeah.
2: I would have gone for Josh Hartnett, but...
1: Me too, if we're being real. I still have a thing for Josh Hartnett.
2: He's looking like, great still.
1: Yeah, he's hot.
0: So what do you think the dream means?
1: That's the thing is, I don't know, like, why am I having a naughty dream about Ben Affleck? Like, of all people, listen, we all can agree he's handsome and he's famous, like, but that's not someone I would ever have a naughty dream about.
2: Did you see his new commercial?
1: No, I didn't see anything. If I saw anything, it was the smoking meme. That was the only thing that I could.
0: ChatGPT to the rescue. I just looked it up as we were talking here. So a naughty dream about Ben Affleck does not necessarily mean that DK secretly wants Ben Affleck. Long story short, people tend to borrow people, emotions, concerns, fantasies, and experiences from waking life and remix them. So research has found that public figures appear... often in women's sexual dreams, and one study found public figures were about twice as likely to appear in women's dreams as compared to men. Well, there's a few fun possibilities why Ben Affleck.
1: Okay, let's get to the less wordy part.
0: She actually finds Ben hot.
1: Well, yeah, he's good looking.
0: And Ben represents something rather than Ben himself. So I'd ask, DK, forget whether Ben Affleck is hot. Give me three words that describe Ben Affleck. Okay, now ChatGPT is trying to go down this rabbit hole. But basically, your brain could have just grabbed Ben from somewhere recently, and that resembles somebody else in your dream that you do want to have romantic love with.
1: Romantic. That I do want to make pancakes with.
0: Yeah, exactly.
1: So I think if I was going to make pancakes with someone, he would definitely be Ben Affleck's, like, frame, his size. Like, that's ideal for me.
0: Totally. Great jawline, great head of hair. He has a nice build.
2: With, like, Ben Affleck's face and his jawline.
0: So
2: and
0: oh, my God, it's Ben Affleck. Like,
1: this explains so much. It just never dawned on me that Ben Affleck's my hall pass.
0: Yeah.
1: Even though I don't need a hall pass.
0: You're like, I am single.
1: You know what? Hey, Ben, you're single, too. Too bad my name's not Jennifer.
2: Hey, he likes Jennifers. He does have a thing for Jennifers.
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5: 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Coming up this hour, gonna play Teddy Swims. We got Bruno Mars. Plus, gonna reset the vibe with some Harry Styles. When? Well, right now.

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You know those people you work with that just fake smile all the time, or maybe it's you. 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
2: From useful to useless to everything in between, we like to keep you in the know. That's what we do, even trending topics and random studies that we find here on the interwebs, because God knows our algorithm has us pegged sometimes. DK in court, attention please.
3: It is yours.
2: Study finds that faking smiles at work can lead to binge drinking.
4: Oh boy, am I in trouble.
2: So researchers have examined a behavior known as surface acting, where employees force smiles, hide frustrations, or act cheerful despite feeling stressed or emotionally drained. And long story short, it's a version of you that doesn't really reflect how you feel. Then once work ends, some people turn to alcohol, overeating, or other coping habits and all that stuff. So people... researchers are showing and doctors are suggesting, do not fake smile at work. Do you think we work with a handful of people that fake smile? I feel like it's relatable. I feel like everybody, every office situation environment has one.
3: I feel like this industry probably is higher than average with people like that.
4: A lot of sad clowns.
3: A lot of sad clowns.
2: Yeah. Sad clown syndrome. DK, how do you feel about this? Because you have resting bitchy face, as you like to say. You say that yourself. I'm not saying it's an insult.
4: No. And if you said it, you would be 100% accurate, and I would take no offense. In fact, if you addressed it, I would feel more comfortable around you, because I wouldn't feel like I have to fake smile, because you understand that this is just my face.
2: Right.
4: And that's why I fake smile so often.
2: You do, I see you.
4: Because I'm very concerned. I get people, misinterpret me, because my very relaxed, content, happy face looks kind of grumpy, right?
2: Mm-hmm.
4: And if I'm in a meeting or if I'm around coworkers where there's someone talking or addressing the room, I constantly am second guessing my face, going, make sure you don't look unhappy. Make sure you're looking happy, because they don't know you. They don't know that you're perfectly fine.
2: Even though we know you, we love you for you.
4: You guys know me. Like, you two in this room, and I feel like people in this building kind of know me, but they also don't just they don't get it. They don't get that, oh, she's not unhappy. She's just relaxed. She's just content.
2: She's just sitting there.
4: So I fake smile, and I think about fake smiling and reminding myself to smile constantly. It's exhausting.
2: Court, do you feel like you fake smile?
3: I don't. I think I find myself fake frowning more to get people to leave me alone at work.
2: That's
3: the
2: smart.
3: George Costanza theory. If you look stressed and you look busy, people are going to leave you alone.
2: Right.
3: So I would rather, I'm actually a very happy, giddy guy, but I like to fake it.
4: You're a happy, giddy guy?
3: Yeah, you just don't know it, because I'm good at what I do.
4: You're trying to get rid of me constantly by acting busy?
3: Sorry, what?
4: And overwhelmed?
3: Yeah.
4: Sorry, Court's got a lot. Guys, Court has a lot going on. Don't bother Court. He's like super busy.
2: Do you guys think I fake smile at work?
3: Wait, what was the question?
2: I don't know how quiet you guys got.
4: I think
2: it's a loaded question.
4: Do you think
2: I fake smile?
4: I've never looked at you and thought, oh, he's fake smiling.
2: I force myself to smile when I interact with people.
3: I think there are times where you have to force positivity.
2: Right.
3: Because you're very good at being positive. I think it's hard to naturally be positive all the time.
2: Of course.
3: So I would imagine there's sometimes, but you hide it well, that you are forcing positivity, or faking it, I should say.
2: And I do binge drink on the weekends. I enjoy my adult cocktails.
3: That's part of it.
2: But not after work. But so there could be some truths to the study here.
3: I think yes. Having to fake any emotion for a long period of time, you're going to want to turn to the bottle.
2: Or just some kind of coping thing, right?
3: There's many ways to cope.
4: I wonder how I cope with my forcing myself to smile.
2: You work.
3: Drinking.
2: That's an escape.
4: I think you just go into depression.
3: Hey, welcome to the team.
2: Welcome to the team.
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see Mr. Styles, also known as Harry Styles. 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We got a pair of tickets with your name on them, hopefully. 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I could be-

0: Atlantis at Music, Q99.7. Hanging with the Q Morning Crew. You got DK. Good morning.
1: Hello.
0: You got Cork. Good morning.
2: Hello.
0: And you got me, Joe Breezy.
1: Hi, Joe Breezy.
0: Hi.
1: What are we doing now?
0: We're going to go back in time. Duh.
1: Oh, that's right. I get to be the trap queen.
0: Woohoo.
2: Joe Breezy's been the trap queen while you were gone.
1: The time trap queen. Oh, you did time trap without me?
0: I got them both
1: right. So you had no one to...
0: No, we had our listeners.
1: With?
0: That's the point. Duh. Because we have our Q Morning Crew, which are you listening?
1: Duh, didn't have
0: to
1: anyone
0: play along.
1: To be in the room and yelling at you.
0: So here's how it works. We got three clips, right? One from a popular song, one from a popular movie, and one from a popular pop moment.
2: It's popping.
0: Court puts it all together. DK and I like to compete, but you listening get to have fun and kind of play along as well. So you ready for this, for clip number one here, Cordy Pants?
2: I'm ready. Let's introduce this popular movie from this year.
3: Whoa, no.
4: Dude, come on.
3: Baby, you're a narc.
5: You know who calls people narcs? Narcs. Narc.
0: Was that Zac Efron, Franco, but the brother. Oh, my God.
2: Dave Franco,
0: okay. Is that Neighbors?
1: No, that was Channing Tatum and... What's his name? I keep wanting
0: Dave
1: to say
0: Franco.
1: Seth Rogen.
0: 21 Jump Street.
2: 21
1: Jump Street. That's it.
2: Jonah Hill was the other
1: name. Was the name I was trying
0: That
1: to.
0: Movie's funny. That's a cult classic.
1: That
0: very
1: really
0: funny
1: is
0: movie.
1: Is funny. Like, I didn't know Channing Tatum could be funny
2: right.
1: That movie.
2: People that attractive aren't usually that funny.
0: Right. Good for him. Ballpark, let's see. I'm going to go first. Year. Remember, this is not our official guess. We're just kind of throwing it out there and seeing what sticks, because all three clips that we're going to play happen from the exact same year. I'm going to say, I feel like it was pre-COVID. I'm going to say 2018 for now.
1: I'm going to go 2017.
2: Okay. Right. We got our guesses on the board. Let's move on to this popular pop culture moment, because this was the year of the London Olympics.
6: I declare open the Games of London, celebrating the 30th Olympiad of the modern era.
0: Is that the Queen?
2: The Queen introducing things. Remember, you might remember... She did, they did a fake James Bond where they made it look like the Queen and David Craig jumped out of a plane and skydove.
0: Oh, that's right.
2: Skydived into
1: the... summer or winter?
2: It was, I can tell you it's summer.
0: Mm-hmm. Okay, I'm gonna go 2016 now.
1: Yeah, I don't...
0: Because
1: it's gotta be an even year.
0: Yeah, because Olympics were supposed to happen 2020, you know, then they got pushed back or whatever. So I'm gonna go 4 years prior. I'm gonna go 2016 for now. All right, now our final one. This is a hit song from the year.
1: I'm not allowed to guess.
2: Oh, yeah.
0: Yeah, go for it.
2: What do you got?
0: Yeah, yeah.
1: I'm going to go 2016 as well.
0: Okay, you got it. And then this is a popular song.
2: Yes.
0: Nice. The Biebs.
1: So is this 2012? I feel like this goes way back before... I mean, it's not 2012, but like, I feel like Boyfriend was before, because in 2016 was the album he came out with that I feel like didn't have Boyfriend on it. But what? I'm not a believer. I don't know all of
0: what's your official guess? I'm gonna stick with 2016.
1: I'm gonna go off the grid and go 2014, because I don't remember if the Summer Olympics were 20.
0: Oh, that's right. 20. They switch it up.
1: So I'm gonna go 2014.
2: That song, by the way, written by one Mike Posner. And I'm,
1: nemesis.
2: I'm 65% sure the song was about my ex-girlfriend.
1: No way.
2: It came out. It was written while we were dating.
0: Court's ex-girlfriend literally left him for Mike Posner. That's a true story, by the way.
2: I'm pretty sure. So this song always gives me the heebie-jeebies.
0: All right, okay. What do you got? Final verdict or final, the correct answer?
2: Neither of you are correct, but one of you said it, but then
1: 2012.
2: Ah!
1: It didn't feel like that movie was from 2012.
2: Isn't that crazy?
1: Oh, my God.
0: And there you have it. That is Time Trap.
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0: Atlantis at Music, Q99.7. Got the Q Morning Crew here with you. And of course, when it comes to the biggest stories, news, entertainment, headlines, well, DK's here for you.
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2: We've got big Taylor Swift news. She announced a new song, Patient Zero. It's out this Friday, but she made the announcement yesterday morning, teasing it with a cryptic countdown clock on her website. She also posted the information on Instagram. It is available to pre-order right now on her website, but only for a few more hours. Ella Langley officially makes history today as Choosin' Texas breaks the record for the most weeks spent at number one on the Billboard Hot 100. This surpasses Mariah Carey's All I Want for Christmas Is You. Dolly Parton's longtime manager, Danny Nozell, has filed for a temporary restraining order against her nephew, Brian Seaver. Brian's the guy who is her former head of security, and he announced her death on Instagram. Nozell is accusing Seaver of making violent threats, intimidation attempts, and trying to extort money in the weeks leading up to Dolly's death. Seaver allegedly sent messages about becoming the hand of retribution and threatened to launch a podcast aimed at destroying Dolly's brand partnerships. Nozell says that Seaver was fired last week and later kicked off Dolly's properties. Miley Cyrus might be teasing a concert residency in her future after the huge demand for her two upcoming Hollywood Bowl shows. Miley said in an interview that the ticket rush proved that fans are willing to travel to see her. These comments come after Miley previously said that touring was really hard for her and her mental health. This might make a residency a possible alternative to a full-scale tour. Well, all of the major U.S. TV networks, ABC, CBS, NBC, Fox News, and CNN, have suspended their pooled coverage of Donald Trump after the White House banned CNN, MS Now, and Politico from press access. This triggered a really rare industry-wide protest. The networks issued a joint statement saying the public has a vital interest in receiving accurate, independent information, and they argued that no administration should restrict coverage because it dislikes reporting. The banned outlets have filed a First Amendment lawsuit, and also several major news organizations, including AP, AFP, and The Washington Post, have also paused publishing photos in solidarity. And rounding out your headline hit list is some excellent news. Fat Bear Week is finally here. It's the annual showdown where Alaskan brown bears compete for the crown of the chonkiest champion as fans vote on which bear packed on the most impressive pre-hibernation pounds. It has all begun. The bracket stacked with returning legends and a few new contenders, and the National Park Service is already dropping glam shots of these big, beefy, fat bears lumbering through Katami National Forest like runway models. The whole thing runs like a March Madness, but fluffier, funnier, and far more food motivated. By the end, one gloriously huge bear is going to be crowned heavyweight hero of 2026. You can see the fat bear bracket up on our Instagram page at Q Mornings. It's really fun to follow along. If you missed any of the headline hit list, you can catch up on socials at Q Mornings or online at Q997Atlanta.com. 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
1: 404-448-0997. True Confessions is on. By the way, you can text us too to that number. You can tag us. Just get it off your chest, right?
2: Yep.
1: True Confessions is on with the Q Morning Crew. Hi, who's this?
3: This is Robert.
1: Robert, appreciate you giving us a shout, man. What is on your mind? What are you here to confess truly?
3: Okay, I really lied on my resume.
1: Well, we all kind of have exaggerated on our resume.
3: It's true. I needed a job really bad, and I was looking for jobs with like the highest pay potential. And I applied for a job for digital advertising, and I had zero experience.
1: Like, so you completely made it up.
2: Wait, so what kind of advertising did you say?
3: Digital advertising.
2: Oh, well, everyone kind of dabbles in that, I feel like.
4: Right, if you have a social media account, you're familiar with digital advertising.
2: That's the easiest thing to lie about.
3: Oh, yeah, but I embellished on my resume, like, that I was, like, this expert and everything. And I got the job, and now I have to pretend like I know what I'm doing.
1: So how long have you had this gig for?
3: Okay, you're not going to believe this. I've been here almost a year. And like,
2: no, dude, that's kind of awesome. How are you getting away with this?
1: I respect
2: that. Did they just not give you any job duties?
3: No. Luckily for me, I live in the digital age with digital advertising, and there's tutorials like on YouTube and ChatGPT.
1: See, you're good with digital.
2: Oh, my gosh.
1: See, that in itself is digital, right? Being resourceful.
3: There's no clue. No clue that I had no idea what I was doing.
2: They're like, we're not getting any response to our ads, but they look good.
1: Yeah, but he seems like a nice guy.
4: And by the way, I think they probably are going to figure it out pretty soon.
1: Hey, dude, I'm not mad at this, though. I say keep hiding the hustle and fake it till you make it, and apparently you made it.
2: Someone out there that worked hard and got a degree and is trying to find a job now can't because I'm sorry, Robert, but because you're lying and faking your way through this job. That's kind of a bummer.
1: Hey, that's what True Confession is all about. It's safe space.
2: You're right. You know what? Do you feel better now that you let it out?
3: Yeah, I guess.
4: Well, you might just be lying again.
1: Yeah, totally.
0: True Confessions with the Q Morning Crew. 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

0: Okay, Court just kind of lightweight dropped a bomb on us right now. So we're doing True Confessions, where it's Q99.7, Q Morning Crew, by the way. But where we do this thing where you call and you vent and tell us kind of, yeah, your true confessions, like what's going on in your life. And we just talked to a caller. His name was Robert, right?
1: Mm-hmm. Yeah.
0: And he said he lied on his resume, which, you know, I guess we all have exaggerated. But he's had the gig for like over, like almost a year.
2: Yeah, that's what he said.
0: And he's figured it out through ChatGPT and YouTube, I guess like digital advertising or something like that. You did this?
2: I did this. I lied on my resume to get a job when I really needed one.
0: It's not this job, is it?
2: It's not this job.
0: Okay, that would be pretty funny.
2: There's some minor lies, I'm sure, on my resume, like you said, with all of us. But there were some blatant ones with this job. And unlike Robert, I got caught within a week.
0: What job was this?
2: It was a media specialist.
0: You are not a respectfully player. We're all figuring it out as we go along.
2: So I thought it was going to be like easy videos. You know, like I go out and do street vids.
0: Wait,
2: I can put videos together.
0: Hold on. We got to make this official. Hold on.
3: Secret you wanted to
0: have. Yeah, you gotta do it. Here we go.
3: Off your chest. It's True Confessions with the Q Morning Crew on Q99.7.
0: Okay, Court, tell us what's going on. True Confessions.
2: Lied on my resume. It was a media specialist job. This was just like 3 years ago. I needed a job in between radio gigs. And I thought, I'm in media. Radio's media. I can podcast. I can make little videos. I can take pictures.
0: Sure.
2: Sure. But they really needed like a videographer, not just like a guy who uses a camera phone. I showed up the first day and they had like professional cameras, like you see in the movies, like over the shoulder.
1: No.
2: And like a full like production room, a camera, like professional lights. It was a professional setting and I've never used a camera like that. So I, like Robert said, had to Google and YouTube like how to use this camera. And I thought I was doing all right. But then a week into the job, I get a text, come down to my office. And I always know what that means. So I grabbed all my backpack. I grabbed all my stuff. I went down there. He's like, why do you already have your backpack? It's like, because and the HR is in this meeting too. So I'm like, because I know what this call
0: is. It's not my first rodeo, lady.
2: I know what this is. Like, I'm well aware I've been very bad at my job. And he's like, yes. Did you lie on your resume?
0: Told us.
2: He straight up asked, you said you knew how to do video. And I'm like, I do know how to do video. I just didn't know you needed professional commercials. He's like, you lied to us. You told it. And I was like, I didn't lie, but let's just call it what it is.
0: So you lied about not lying.
2: So I lied about not lying.
1: You doubled down on
2: I doubled down.
1: You lied and lied and lied.
2: It was uncomfortable. And so finally we shook hands. I was like, you caught me. You got me.
0: Oh, really?
2: You got me. I've had no idea what I'm doing.
1: Did
2: I'm so sorry.
1: Did they even pay you for the week?
2: No. No, I didn't get my money.
1: I would not have paid
2: you. It was a terrible, terrible situation, but I got busted. Robert, you're going to get caught. They're going to find out.
0: It's been a year.
1: No, he's gotten a year of paychecks. Like, I'm not saying he's in the clear, but it's been worth its while.
0: Yeah, he said
2: it's been worth his while.
0: He figured it out on YouTube and ChatGPT, so he's clearly caught up to where he should be. But
2: I'm so impressed with him.
0: Dude, I think that is hilarious, Court. I've never heard that story before. Do you feel better?
2: I do feel better. I'm glad I got that off my chest.
0: Yeah. Good. True Confessions. We are here for you. Even you, Court. You liar, you.
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0: Atlanta's at Music, Q99.7. We are the Q Morning Crew. I'm Joe Breezy, DK Cord, and DK's back from vacation.
1: Yep, ready to give some money away.
0: I was going
1: to
0: say, how you feeling? You feeling optimistic about our 1K payday this morning?
1: 100%.
0: Good. Court and I didn't get a winner.
2: We didn't.
0: No, who do we blame for that?
2: Me.
0: Okay. I was just following the sword.
2: Yeah, I got to do it. Yeah.
1: Which one of you guys came up with the questions while I was gone?
0: Court did, actually.
1: Court. Yeah. All right, well, that explains a lot.
2: That explains.
0: Like, you came up with questions that you don't know. You're like, I don't know these answers.
1: The answer like
2: math
1: like,
2: equations,
1: well,
2: right?
1: Sounds right. No, I
0: yeah,
1: think
0: he's
1: wrong.
0: All, pass, I don't know. And they're like, no, that's not how you play court.
2: I had them ask me questions, which was really weird.
0: We're all just winging it.
1: What if I did the questions and there was some sort of, like, trigonometry question. I
2: what's
1: even
2: the
1: know
2: best day
1: it.
2: Of the week?
0: Yeah. You're all, it's all subjective.
1: Wrong.
0: Let's do this thing. Your 1K payday is officially on right now because each and every weekday at 7:45, we got these five basic, some call it basic trivia questions, and you just got to answer them correctly in less than 30 seconds. So caller number 9, we are looking for you. Let's play. Hit the phones. 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Good luck.

0: hit music. Q99.7. Good morning. Got DK, got Cord. I'm Joe Breezy. We are the Q Morning Crew.
1: Hey, am I the right caller?
0: Your caller number 9.
1: Yes. Yay, all right.
0: What's your name, dude?
1: Hey, my name is Sean.
0: What's up, Sean? Appreciate you giving us a shout. How are you feeling with this 1K payday? Have you played along?
1: So I listen to you guys like every day on the way to work. So yeah, so I feel like I'm ready.
0: Nice. We like this.
2: I love it. He's so prepared. I feel good about this today.
0: Yeah, and you're loyal and you listen to us. So that means a lot. We appreciate that.
2: And that sometimes that helps if you listen to the show.
3: Yes. I think it does.
0: Yeah, for
2: because
0: sure.
2: Sometimes the questions are related to the show.
1: Awesome.
0: Well, Sean, here's how it works. You got 30 seconds to answer 3 trivia questions to start. If you get any wrong in that first round or if you want to pass, it is all good. We're going to keep it moving and come back to anything you missed as long as there's time on the clock. Now, if you do get all 3 right in that first round, we're going to hit pause on the clock and offer you a cash payday to walk away right then. You can take that payday and that money, or you can turn it down. And if you do turn it down, you're going to get 2 final questions with whatever time is left on the clock. Those are always just a little trickier, and you're only going to get 1 guess for each. But if you get both of those right before the clock runs out, you win $1,000!
1: Awesome. Let's do it.
0: Let's make it happen. Here we go, Sean. The 1K payday with the Q Morning Crew starts right now.
2: Which Q99.7 artist just announced a new single coming out this Friday called Patient Zero?
1: Taylor Swift.
2: How many ghosts chase Pac-Man at the start of each game?
1: 3?
2: No.
1: 4.
2: Yes. Who starred as the villain Killmonger in the Black Panther movie?
1: Michael B. Jordan.
2: Pause.
0: Yo, wow. That was
2: damn
0: awesome.
3: Impressive.
0: Sean. Dropping knowledge. So that took 19 seconds. So you have 11 seconds left. Is that right, math?
2: Yes.
0: You're looking at me? Okay.
2: Correct. 11 seconds left to get 2 questions right.
0: Or you can take the cash payday, and the cash payday right now, $200. You can take 200 bucks, or you can risk it for the biscuit, as Court likes to say, and advance to the next round with 2 final questions with only 1 guess for each of those to win $1,000. What are you thinking?
1: Oh, guys, y'all are awesome. I'm going to take the $200, though.
3: Okay. I respect that decision.
0: All good.
2: I think that might be a smart choice, but we are going to continue playing in theory to see how you would have done.
0: Yeah, you ready, Sean?
1: Awesome. Let's do it.
0: Let's make it happen. Here we go. In theory, the 1K payday continues right now.
2: Which band sings the 1982 hit song, Man Eater?
1: Wham?
2: No.
0: You
2: did the right thing. You took the money.
0: Nice.
2: Man-Eater is Hall & Oates.
3: You had the right decade, though.
1: Oh, gotcha. Yep. Gotcha.
0: Hey, congratulations, man. $200. Yes. Round of applause for Sean.
1: Thank you guys so much.
0: Yeah, we appreciate you listening, playing along, and joining us each and every morning. That means a lot. Hold on 1 second. We're going to grab that info. And, of course, it continues again tomorrow, because every single weekday at 7:45, your 1K payday with the Q Morning Crew right here, Q99.7.
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1: Denver, you are the greatest crowd we've ever had. 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

0: right, Harry Styles tickets on the line every single hour. Your shot to see him. Now we got two shows. Now we give you a word, and then you text it in. DK and Court, quick. Between the two fruits, cherry and kiwi, because one of these are going to be the text word to text in. Which one do you like more, cherry or kiwi?
1: Cherry.
2: I'm going kiwi because it's way more fun to say. Kiwi.
0: Kiwi's
2: cherry.
0: Fun.
2: Cherry.
0: Well, you guys really need to pick one amongst each other.
2: Okay, let's arm wrestle. If I win, we go with kiwi,
0: okay,
2: ready?
0: The show ends at 10 a.m., so
2: one,
0: we need to hurry up.
2: 2, 3. It's kiwi.
0: Kiwi it is.
2: Oh,
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0: Atlantis at Music, Q99.7, commercial free with the Q Morning Crew. DK back from vacation. Good morning.
1: Good morning.
0: Good morning, Court.
2: Good morning.
0: I'm Joe Breezy, and yesterday, Court, you gave me a challenge.
2: I did.
0: But I asked for this challenge. I was in the market, let's all say, for a new TV show to watch, and The Traitors keeps popping up. Like, everywhere I look, it's getting crazy great reviews and winning awards, and ATL representing, especially even with the new season, with the new cast and everything. Mm-hmm. Cynthia Bailey going to be season 6, which is exciting.
1: Did you need a new show because you just finished rewatching Bridgerton for the third time?
0: Totally by myself.
2: We have to talk about that.
0: Without my wife.
2: What a show.
0: I have not seen Bridgerton.
1: Liar.
0: I swear to God. I've never seen it.
1: It's like softcore making pancakes.
0: Oh, okay.
2: It's true.
0: All right. Well, maybe we'll get into that. But are you proud of me? I did watch Traitors.
2: You did.
0: I did.
2: Good.
0: And I didn't even have Peacock, but I figured it out.
2: Oh, good.
0: Yeah.
2: So legally, I assume?
0: I have, sure. Let's just say yes. Although my neighbor.
1: Someone else's login?
0: Maybe.
1: I would have given you mine.
0: Oh, well, you're on vacation. I didn't want to bug you, although you were bugging us with work stuff. But anywho, we digress. So, Traitors, I gave it a shot yesterday.
1: I was bugging you.
0: I'm
1: the
0: just
1: truth
0: seasoned.
1: Comes out.
0: I'm just seasoned. So I watched season 5, and season 5 is like regular people. It's non-celebrities.
2: Correct.
0: So I started from episode 1. And I watched 1.5 episodes. Oh, I like it.
1: Can I?
2: Why didn't you finish?
1: Can I ask a quick question? I'm sorry
0: to
1: interrupt.
0: Go to bed. Yeah.
1: But maybe other people listening aren't familiar. Can you give me like 2 sentences on what Traitors is?
2: Traitors is a reality show where it's kind of like The Mole, where there are 3 traitors in the group of faithfuls, and you have to identify and eliminate the 3 traitors.
1: How many people total?
2: Call it 15.
1: Okay, got it.
0: There's faithfuls and traitors.
1: I've never seen it, so I didn't know. So now
0: great.
1: I understand.
0: No, totally.
1: Yeah, carry on.
0: And so I watched it. And I like that it's filmed in Scotland. That was cool.
2: Cool scenery.
0: Like, really cool. So with a castle and trains. And, like, that was a neat... Like, I just assumed to be, like, on another island.
2: I
0: like
2: would
0: every
2: love
0: other
2: to stay there.
0: Reality show. Totally. I like it a lot. I wasn't totally sucked in yet, but there's still character development.
2: There's still a lot of character development.
0: Yeah, so I'm going to finish, like, but I started really getting into it with the twists and turns. The host, Alan Cumming.
2: Alan Cumming.
0: What? I reckon he's a little creepy for me.
2: Intentional.
0: Okay.
2: He's over the top. He was in, like, Spy Kids a long time ago.
0: He wears, like, cloaks and, like, speaks like a witch. I mean, it's over the top.
2: That's what won him the Emmy.
0: Okay.
1: Okay, so is the draw of the show that there's like suspense or mystery or scandal or drama?
2: It's suspenseful and thrilling because we, the audience, know who the traitors are.
1: Oh.
2: But the contestants don't. So watching them interact with the traitors and identify the incorrect traitors and be so confident in who it is and be wrong, you're just on the edge of your seat wondering, are they gonna identify the correct ones?
0: My only thing is that I wish we didn't know who the traitors were.
2: I agree with you 100%.
0: And that's how The Mole was back in the day. And then at the end, we were like, oh my gosh, so-and-so is The Mole, and we were all like way off.
1: Did you watch, by chance, the first season of The Mole?
0: I did, yeah, back in the day, like in like 2000.
1: Do you remember the winner by any chance?
0: The woman, yes.
1: No.
0: I can't remember her name.
1: His name was Craig.
0: Oh, yeah, Craig. Okay.
2: Oh, you got busy with Craig.
1: No, I did not. But here's a fun fact.
0: Did you make out with him?
1: No!
0: Well, that's
1: not
0: fun.
1: I've known Craig since I was 10 years old. I went to school with Craig. And Craig lives right here in Atlanta, probably 2 miles from me.
0: We need to have him talk about the traitors.
1: We should.
0: Or is that like a reach?
1: No, I mean, I think he's still like...
0: He's like still reality kid.
1: Yeah,
0: you know what
1: yeah.
0: I mean? He's in that world. Like,
1: yeah.
0: He's like in a small fraternity.
1: Isn't that funny? And Facebook friends, and we catch up sometimes. Like, nicest
0: Craig
1: guy
0: on
1: ever.
0: The horn.
1: But Craig was the first ever mole, and he lives here in Atlanta.
0: Will you make out with him now?
1: No.
2: Now I feel like the traitor for
1: no, like,
2: saying you got busy with him.
1: I don't mean
2: that
1: in a mean way. Like, Craig's great, but I don't want to make out with my friend.
0: Okay. Well, I didn't know if he's, you know.
1: No.
0: Okay. Well, that's no fun.
1: Why does everything with you guys have to revolve around, like...
0: You're famously single, DK.
1: So, that doesn't mean I can't just be friends with someone.
0: Well...
1: What's wrong with you?
0: It's more fun if you...
1: All
0: make
1: right.
0: out.
1: All right, guys.
2: Bring it in.
0: I'm going to continue watching it. I'm going to report back, and we can have Traitors chat. And you can follow us on at Q Mornings, too, if you're into the Traitors, too, as well. Q99.7.

0: Atlantis Hit Music, Q99.7, hanging with the Q Morning Crew, DK Cord, I'm Joe Breezy. Now, I was sitting in my man chair, as I like to call my recliner, and I was thinking about life. I have a lot of time on my hands after work, by the way, because my wife lives in a different state, so I wait to see her on the weekends. But I was telling myself as I was looking outside, I'm fortunate enough to have a cool little view and I can see some nature and all that stuff, and I'm like, you know what? It's been so long, I keep telling myself that I really want to learn how to golf.
1: Huh. Georgia's a great state to golf.
0: It'd be fantastic. It's pretty much, I mean, it's beautiful here 9 months a year. It's, you know, you're one of the guys or the girls, and it's just you're part of this club, no pun intended.
1: It's true.
0: But it's just, like, but I want to get it to the point where it's like someone goes, hey, do you golf? Like, because I was asked this a couple of days ago when I met this new friend group at Five Paces in Buckhead, and they're like, hey, will you golf, man? Let's grab a beer. Do you golf?
2: Wait,
0: and
2: I said, no. You made new friends.
0: I did make new friends. And I said, oh, I don't golf. And it just killed the vibe.
2: Well, then you just have to say, next time you just go, yeah, I'm learning.
0: But then I have to learn.
2: Well,
0: because golf's one of the things that you can't fake.
1: How often have you golfed before?
0: I tried to golf in my early 20s. It just didn't stick. I kept swinging it like a baseball bat, and I just didn't have the patience.
1: Okay, so you really, if they were to invite you out for a foursome, you would hold the group back.
0: 100%.
2: Do you guys want to go to Top Golf, like the three of us?
0: That would be
2: fun. Because I have, like, I've got like a gift certificate someone gave me, so we can go and the three of us can like figure out golfing.
0: See, I would love that because it's one of those like hobbies that I just keep procrastinating that I've said I want to learn every year. This is going to be the year and it never happens. And I'm myself to blame.
2: Yeah.
0: But it's just one of those things where you're like, you know what? It'd be so cool to, you know,
2: to be a golfer. Yeah, every real golfer right now is rolling their eyes at what I just said. Let's go to Top Golf and we'll figure out golfing.
1: Like, I mean, it's better than so going to the range. It's a good thing to
2: but,
1: do.
2: But you know, I guess maybe like working on a swing is what you can do at Top Golf.
0: Yeah,
2: and have fun and drink.
0: Yeah, exactly. The social aspect.
2: No, I get that. Like that's I kind of have been in that boat. Like I have golf clubs because my boyfriend gave them to me many, many, many years ago because he wanted me to be a golfer. But all I ever did was really go to the range,
0: mm-hmm.
2: and so I never really picked it up. But I've done that with. Like the procrastination. Well, you guys remember a couple of weeks ago, I bought the sewing machine at Costco.
1: How's that going?
0: You were so excited about
2: that. I was like, I'm going to make like a couch cover for my dogs.
0: I'm going to give out gifts.
2: It looks pretty. And then I'm going to like sew other stuff. And then last week I returned the sewing machine to Costco.
1: Oh, you did?
2: I returned it because, well, I got a flat tire and I was like, well, it's a tire or a sewing machine.
1: Oh,
2: and
1: touche.
2: So the sewing machine had to go.
0: But that's a hobby that you thought you really hoped to get into it.
2: But you know what I did purchase? About a year ago, I bought these painting kits with canvases and little easels and everything
0: mm-hmm.
2: because I enjoy art. I enjoy drawing. I enjoy painting, all that stuff. I haven't done it in years and they are still sitting in the box in my closet.
1: I went through that same phase and I was really proud of my painting. It looks like a third grader.
2: Really?
1: It's so bad. So my art phase was over quickly.
2: Should we challenge each other? Do you have anything, a hobby you've been procrastinating, Court?
1: I want to become a chef.
0: Really?
2: Well, okay.
1: Or like, I guess not a chef, but I want to cook. I want to cook well.
0: Like really own it. Okay, like get into it.
2: Can we like, all right, you pick a recipe, like a difficult recipe, like beef Wellington.
1: That's so weird that's where your head went because that's where mine went.
2: Okay. So in the next 2 weeks, you have to practice and within 2 weeks from now, you have to complete a beef Wellington.
0: He's also homeless right now, living in an Airbnb.
2: Well, it still has a kitchen.
1: They have a all nice right, kitchen.
2: You're not homeless touché. If you're living in an Airbnb.
1: It's fine. I'm homeless, but I have shelter.
0: Yeah, it's a whole thing now. You've been gone 2 days. It's a whole thing, DK. Okay.
1: You want a beef Wellington? You want me to make you a beef Wellington?
2: I would like a beef Wellington.
0: But it's like, what is that hobby that you want to learn that you keep procrastinating? Maybe something you even like told yourself as a kid. Like, hey, it'd be so cool to be able to like play the piano
2: or
0: rock the guitar.
2: Cool. Swim.
0: Like, yeah, totally. To learn how to swim.
1: Surf.
0: Surf, whatever. Oh, we can keep going. So what is that? Hit us up. We'd love to hear from you. I feel like we all kind of have that hobby that we just keep putting off and it's like... But if we would have learned on that first day, we'd be experts by now, rocking it, living out our hobby dream.
1: I wouldn't be here right now. I'd be on Beat Bobby Flay.
0: And you'd be beating him. What is that hobby that you want to learn that you keep procrastinating? 404-448-0997.

0: Q99.7. We're the Q Morning Crew, and we're talking about hobbies that you really want to learn, but you keep procrastinating. Mine is golf. DK.
1: Mine is painting.
0: Court, yours is actually kind of surprising that you don't know how to do this, being the food expert that you are.
2: Cooking. I want to be a great cook.
0: All right. So, hi, Q99.7. Who's this?
3: This is Monique. This is Mobetta, baby.
0: I love Monique Mobetta. So what, do you have a hobby or do you have some advice for us or what are you thinking?
3: Yes, I can teach Court how to cook. Like we could get in the kitchen and like throw something down. I got my own seasoning coming out.
2: Monique, so, I don't know you, but I trust you.
3: Flavors now. Look me up later, versus and flavors.
1: Okay, so what's your specialty?
3: Cooking, being honest with you, I can cook everything. Soul food, Haitian food, Indian food.
1: But can you cook a beef Wellington?
3: Oh, you know what? And when you said that, I was thinking the same thing with you. I know how to do the mushroom and the steak. I'm getting there.
1: Okay. So, you know, okay.
3: Beef Wellington.
0: See, we all have these hobbies that we're learning and we're getting better at. Court, you have Monique Mobetta right now on standby, a personal chef, to teach you, to walk you through one-on-one VIP status. What do you want her to teach you how to cook?
2: I want to be invited to the barbecue. I want you to teach me soul food, how to make the proper greens, how to properly fry the chicken.
3: Oh, yes. And I have some golden chicken crust for you. And I also have some greens with soul seasoning for you.
1: I'm getting so hungry.
3: I'm coming.
0: I love this.
1: Yes.
3: I'm coming.
0: Nice. Hold on one second. We're going to grab your info. We're serious about this. Court, this would be awesome.
2: I'm about to cook Mobetta.
0: Hey, if you, hey now, I see what you did there.
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0: What is your name?
1: My name?
0: He is the Lord of...
1: Please. My name is Nobody. Nobody.
2: And nobody wants more commercials. Good thing they're over on Atlanta's hit music.

0: It's Atlantis and Music, Q99.7. We are the Q Morning Crew. You got DK, you got Court. I'm Joe Breezy. And Court, you came in here very excited. And whenever you're excited, we get excited, but we also get very nervous.
1: And there's a reason for that.
0: What do you have up your sleeve?
1: I have a little game that I think we should try playing.
0: Okay.
1: It's a lot like some very popular shows.
0: Okay.
1: You know,
0: okay.
1: Beach Shazam.
0: Oh, Beach Shazam, yeah.
1: Name that tune.
0: Name that tune, yeah.
1: The other shows like that.
2: Okay, so basically it's Name That Tune.
1: Yeah, it's Name That Tune. We're going to play Name That Tune.
0: Okay, we're going to play Name That Tune. All right. But this is something that obviously our listeners can play along with in their car and in their head.
2: You can play along. You can try and figure out what that tune is.
1: Yeah, it's all Q songs.
0: Okay.
1: Songs you know.
0: So popular Q99.7-ish songs.
1: Yeah, they're hits.
0: Okay, nice. Okay. So DK and I are going to compete.
2: Oh, Joe, you're going to crush.
0: You're usually really confident and really kind of snarky when it comes down to compete.
2: You know music.
0: Play along with us next, Q99.7.

0: Q99.7, hanging with the Q Morning Crew. You got DK, you got Core. Good morning, you guys.
1: Hello.
2: Hello.
0: And we are getting ready to play one of Court's interesting ideas here, another game show. What is this we're doing again, dude?
2: So this is our version of Name That Hit. Name That Tune, if you will. The show just premiered this week.
0: Okay, the new season.
2: The new season with a new host. You guys didn't hear Jane Krakowski and none other than Robin Thicke.
1: Wait, for real?
0: No, yeah. I swear to God.
1: We have to explain who Jane Krakowski is.
0: Hey, that's I love the name.
2: Everybody's
0: games
2: been clamoring for this duo.
0: By the way, Name That Tune first premiered like in the 50s, dude. I think it's
1: 50s?
0: Awesome. Yeah, 50s, like back in the day, like super OG.
2: Jane Krakowski, by the way, the blonde from 30 Rock.
1: Yes, she played that role so well. Hilarious. She was the actress.
0: So if you think you know your music, and these are all very popular top 40 Q99.7-ish songs,
2: incredibly
0: correct?
2: Popular songs.
1: By the way, I take issue with you. Before we went live on the air, you said to me, you directed this at me, Joe. You said, let's try and keep this from going off the rails, guys.
0: I said it to the group.
2: I think he said it to the because, listen, I could easily take this game off. You guys have no idea
0: what's
2: coming.
0: And then it's a thing, and then we're in trouble.
1: Well,
0: and then
1: now I'm going to aim for off the rails. Let's do this.
0: And then we have to play Dracula again and shut up. Okay, so we're going to do this. So, Court, so you know what the songs are. You're going to play a quick clip, and then do we, like, buzz in, or what do we do?
2: Your name is your buzzer.
0: Okay, so I'd say Joe, and she'd say DK, obviously.
2: Yep, and I have to play judge. Whoever I think I hear first, I'm going to go with. You have to get the song title and artist, and if there's a featuring, you have to get that right, too.
0: Oh, so we need, like, the formal.
2: Yeah, you need the actual whole thing.
0: Okay, all right.
2: Let me grab my buzzer over here.
1: Wait, I need to know. Say that again?
0: So if it's somebody, let's say it's Pitbull featuring Neo, give me everything.
1: I have to say
0: featuring Neo.
1: Jeez.
2: Yeah.
1: Joe's going to win. That was stupid.
0: That was a random poll right there that I just said.
2: And it may or may not be on here.
0: Okay. Jesus, no way.
2: May or may
0: you
2: not.
0: You got to like veer off.
1: All right, let's do this.
0: All right, let's do this. Here we go.
1: Here's Joe taking it off the rails.
0: Let's call it Clock
1: Stop
0: That Hit.
1: Stop going off the rails, Joe.
2: I like Clock That Hit.
0: Clock That Hit. We're going to play in Clock That Hit. Go for it. Joe. Oh my God.
1: I stay up too late.
0: Taylor Swift, Shake It Off. Sorry. Jeez, that took way too long.
1: Do I get points for singing it?
2: You do. You get a point too.
1: Thank you. Haha, winner.
2: That's one.
0: Oh God, are we going to do this? We got to like really play this. Or DK just hijacks it.
1: Whatever.
2: So that's one official point for Joe, one good looking point for DK.
1: Okay.
2: Second song.
1: Oh my gosh.
2: Gotta get that.
0: Black Eyed Peas, Joe.
2: Joe?
0: Black Eyed Peas, Boom Boom Boom.
1: Boom Boom Pow.
2: Incorrect.
1: Black Eyed Peas, Boom Boom Pow.
0: Nice!
2: Point for DK.
1: In your face!
2: The game is tied.
0: Good job.
2: We move on to our third hit song that I need you to identify. And
0: that
2: song is...
0: Joe, Rihanna, Rude Boy.
2: That's correct.
0: Got it, okay. I love that song. Rihanna could do no wrong during that era. She can do no wrong anytime.
2: That's so true. The final? Well, that's not the final song. Joe, you can win it if you get this song.
0: Okay.
2: DK, you can tie it up.
1: DK.
2: Yeah.
1: Miley Cyrus.
0: Yeah.
1: Gosh.
0: How long does this work?
2: I'm counting. I'll give her a 5 second warning once
0: it's been 5 seconds.
1: I don't know.
0: Miley Cyrus, Wrecking Ball.
2: You're passing?
1: It's Wrecking Ball.
0: Wrecking Ball, yeah.
1: Joe, I said it. I got it. I said Wrecking Ball.
0: All right, so it's 3-1.
2: No, 3-1. We just needed to play to 3. Congratulations.
0: Oh, nice.
1: Way to take it off the rails, Joe.
0: By winning.
1: Way to go nuts.
2: With impressive fashion.
0: Hey,
1: totally
0: thanks, man.
1: Derailed.
0: I was actually nervous right there. 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
1: We got a text from our boss. 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

0: to see the one and only Mr. Harry Styles. Every single hour, you got your shot to win to see him, right? Got a pair of tickets with your name on them. Come get them. DK and Court, now it's up to you to pick a word for our lovely listeners to text in.
1: Again? Are we going to arm wrestle again?
0: You're not going to arm wrestle.
2: I don't think so.
1: We're going to leg wrestle.
0: Between these two words, which one is your favorite? Disco or girls?
1: Girls.
2: Disco.
0: Okay.
1: All right, leg wrestle. Ready?
2: Okay.
1: One. Two, three. I win again.
0: Okay.
1: We're going with girls.
0: How many legs do you have?
1: G-I-R-L-S.
0: Text the word girls right now to 404-448-0997. Harry Styles tickets coming at you. 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Did you pull a hammy right there?
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0: Atlanta City Music, Q99.7, hanging with the Q Morning Crew, DK Cord. I'm Joe Breezy, and I want to start off by officially saying that I love my wife.
1: I love your wife too.
2: Butt coming.
0: Thank you. Yeah, my wife Danielle, she's amazing. In case she's listening, I love you so much, honey. Anyway, so it's been over 10 years. I've been happily married, and she looks out for me. She gives me advice from time to time, and I look up to her and respect her opinion in a lot of different ways. But I've come to realize that there's certain things that she can say to me that I could never, ever say to her.
2: Oh, yes.
0: Like, I don't know if it's just like a woman to a man thing or if it's a relationship thing. But then I started going down the rabbit hole, and I was like, let me go to the internet with this. And I found this list, and I just think this is funny because this nails it. 10 things your wife can say to you, but you can never say to her.
1: Can I confirm these for you?
0: Yeah, I want your opinion. As a woman, let's play pretend you're married.
1: Okay.
0: We all know this. I feel like this is a gimme. Calm down.
2: Oh.
0: You can never say calm down to your wife, to a woman.
1: Yeah, but I say to you all the time, calm down.
0: Because from her, if she says it to me, like calm down, I don't take offense
1: it
0: to
1: means that.
0: That
1: you need to calm down.
0: She's probably right.
1: Yeah.
0: Like, but from me, if I say it to her, it's a cause of death.
1: Yeah, that means you're telling her that her opinion is invalid because you think she's overreacting.
0: Number two, are you really wearing that?
2: Oh, I get that every day, but yeah, I can't say
0: yeah,
2: that.
0: Yeah, from her, it's like legit fashion advice. We talked about this, Cord, that she actually kind of wants me to dress differently. She thinks I can step up my fashion game.
2: But you could not return the favor and tell her that. Like, hey, I saw you on TV and that dress you were wearing, why?
0: Or just even like, hey, we're going out for date night and she steps out and it's like, are you really wearing that?
2: Oof.
1: I say that to Cord when he walks into the studio. Are you really wearing that?
2: Yeah, once in a while, but she's right.
0: This one's interesting, though. Number three, 10 things you can never say to your wife, but she can say to you. Are you really eating that?
2: Oh.
0: Because here's the thing. From her, she might be protecting my health. Like, I don't necessarily take offense to that. I mean, I might because, you know, but whatever. But do you know what I'm saying?
2: You could even substitute the word that with again.
0: Are you eating that again?
2: Are you eating again?
1: Oh, yeah, that's worse.
0: Cord, you know that answer or that saying pretty good one.
1: What else?
0: Your mother is calling again. Like from her, it's kind of a harmless thing. If I had to said it, it's like, yeah, your mom's calling again. She'd be like, what? Like, da-da-da, you love my mother. She loves you. Don't you disrespect. Like, it'd be a thing.
1: Really?
0: I think so.
1: Okay, that one.
0: Because
1: I'm going to give you a pass on that one, but okay.
0: In-laws sometimes can be triggering for some people.
2: It depends on tone there.
0: Okay.
1: Your mother's calling again.
2: Your mother's calling again?
1: Your mom's calling again.
0: Right, like, wow, your mom's calling. Like, anybody's
1: time today.
0: So excited when your
2: Calm
0: mom
2: down.
0: Calls.
2: Your mom's calling again.
1: Your mom's calling. Don't worry, I'll get it. I want to talk
0: about it. And why is your mom eating that? That'll go over well. All right, the final one. Things that your wife can say to you, but you can never say to her. This is according to the interwebs here. You look tired.
2: Oh,
0: if
1: boy.
0: She says it to me, it's like real concern. She's like, you look tired. I'm like, yeah, I wake up at midnight. Like, do you know what I mean? Like, we wake up in an ungodly hour, but she might be concerned. If I say you look tired to her, oh, player, I got to get a new address.
2: You know what else? You should never tell your wife that she looks handsome.
1: Oh.
2: That one's come back to burn me.
1: You called Rachel handsome?
0: Even though that's a classic term, you're allowed to use that. You can say handsome
2: couple. Just to get a reaction. Oh, you look really handsome in that.
1: It's almost as like, well, I was going to say it'd be like calling you, like you look adorable, but you do look adorable. Dang it.
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0: Atlantis at Music, Q99.7. Good morning. We're the Q Morning Crew.
1: Around the A.
2: Around the A.
3: Here's what's going on around our city. The Atlanta City Council approved a resolution that should move the Beltline Light Rail project forward. They've been talking about this forever. Current plans see the trains running around the whole 22-mile Beltline loop with connections to downtown Atlanta and MARTA, but the proposed system is going to cost around $3.5 billion. City leaders, MARTA, and Beltline officials are supposed to put together a funding and implementation roadmap, and they're going to report back in January. Two young boys were killed in a Sunday night shooting on North Harrison Road, and DeKalb County police have now charged 18-year-old Julian Ellis with their murders. Ellis opened fire, killing 11-year-old Jamarian Roll and 12-year-old Jakee Clark, and injured two women ages 19 and 37 who both survived. Police have not released a motive or explained what led to the violence, and the homicide investigation is still going on. A man fell to his death while he was running from the cops at the Works apartment building in West Midtown yesterday. The sheriff was executing a search warrant trying to find Genesis Denton, who was wanted on murder charges. Deputies inside the building knocked on the door of the apartment that Denton was in, prompting him to move towards the balcony. Officers outside the building shot at the balcony door, but Denton went to the balcony, climbed over the railing, and fell to his death. Fall officially begins today, and Metro Atlanta is packed with festivals through November. We've got major events like the East Atlanta Strut, Decatur Book Festival, Atlanta Pride, Chalktoberfest, Little Five Points Halloween Festival, Stone Mountain Highland Games, and dozens more. The fall season offers everything from food, music, and books to cultural celebrations and family-friendly outdoor activities. And that's what's going on around the A on Q99.7.

0: Atlantis at Music. Q99.7. Hey, the gang's all back together. DK's back from vacay.
1: Look at us.
0: Welcome back. Here. How was your trip? We're excited to dig deep here with, because you had some concerns. We're not going to do right now, but concerns about your nephew and the new girlfriend and you weren't
1: part of
0: it.
1: I just insecurity. Like, I've been feeling since I'm so far away that they've forgotten about me, and my concerns were confirmed. They have forgotten about me.
0: Can we talk about, I want to talk about that tomorrow for sure.
1: Yeah.
0: Okay.
2: 6 o'clock hour tomorrow.
0: Yeah, let's talk about that in the 6 a.m. hour for
1: Sixers.
0: I'm very
1: insecure when it comes to like the kids and how much they love me, because I just need to be loved and appreciated.
0: Well, you're a great
1: aunt. Not by anyone in this world except them. Oh, thanks. Doesn't really matter.
2: Never mind.
1: Yeah.
0: Court, cool story. Are you feeling the love recently? Because you seem a little annoyed,
2: It was a showing.
0: It is showing, yeah.
2: Yeah, so, you know, we got booted out of our condo because the neighbor 2 floors up flooded everything. So we had to be dislocated. It's been a mess. But while we were in the process of being flooded, as it was actively raining in our apartment, we decided to be good neighbors and we had to go warn everybody else, like, hey, this is happening. Are you okay? The people right above us, the 2nd floor, they were not prepared for this at all. They had no towels to try to mitigate the water damage. So we brought them up handfuls of towels, probably 6 towels to start drying up their kitchen, whatever they needed. That was 3 weeks ago. We haven't heard anything from them.
0: Are they okay?
2: We hear them.
1: So they drowned?
2: No, like, right. They didn't get dislocated. I swung by our place yesterday to see what work's been done. Thank you. Well, dislocated and relocated.
1: You're right. Absolutely.
2: I checked on them. They're there. But the guy has not brought down my towels.
0: So he still has them.
2: He still has my towels.
1: Why haven't you gone up and asked for them?
0: Yeah, what's up, bro?
2: Isn't that kind of rude?
1: No, you go up there. Hey, man, it's laundry day. You know, Rachel's getting a load together. Can we grab those towels?
0: Blame it on her. Say Rachel's griping.
1: You don't even have to say that. Why would you throw Rachel under the bus for no reason?
0: So he's not the bad guy.
1: This is fixable without throwing anyone under the bus.
0: Okay,
1: you go up there and you say, hey man, I'm doing a load of laundry. Can I grab those towels?
2: They might have like very bad damage. I don't know the extent of their damage.
1: But then you say, okay, unless you need them, you can keep them for another week.
0: That's the best way to get something free is to lend something or to borrow something and never give it back. You got totally jacked for your towels.
2: I'm never getting these towels back.
1: Were they nice towels, like fluffy?
2: They were my favorite towels.
0: So they weren't like rags, like,
2: no,
0: you know.
2: They were good shower, quality shower towels.
0: Dude, you totally, yeah, you got totally
1: That's
0: jacked for your
1: you,
0: towels.
1: Man. You never loan out your good stuff.
2: That's exactly it. It's on me.
0: Have you ever lent something and not gave it back?
1: I have something that I've had for 25 years. And every time I use it, I think about how I stole it, essentially.
0: You borrowed something and never gave it back.
1: Yeah, it was loaned to me by my best friend at the time. It was a Diggable Planets CD.
0: Oh, that's dope.
1: A New Refutation of Space and Time.
0: Hell yeah.
1: The album came out in 1992. I think he loaned it to me in 1997. Mm-hmm. And I have listened to that CD every summer since then. It's my summer album, and I love it so much, front to back. Diggable Planets.
0: And you realize you can obviously get the music for free now and give the CD back.
1: So here's another fun fact. About 5 or 6 years ago, I took all of my CDs to like the record store to get rid of them. And they gave me like a penny each.
2: Yep. Penny CDs.
1: Like 5 physical CDs that I wanted to keep. And this was one of them. I kept Diggable Planets from 1992.
2: I kept a lot of CDs too, though, so they're not alone.
0: It is one of those things where it's like you lend something and you never give it back. I think we've been on maybe both sides of that. This happened to me actually recently. So maybe it was like a month or it was like a month ago, and there was a handful of us kind of grilling out of the pool. And I realized that like we didn't have like a big pan to kind of catch the chicken after it's grilled and put it in. Then everybody comes up with their plate, right? So I run upstairs, I grab it, and my neighbor Corey, my new buddy Corey, he's kind of leading the grill, right? He's like the dude in charge. I'm like, great, no problem.
2: Lucky.
0: So I grab the pan, go downstairs, kind of give it to him, whatever. He runs shop. I had to go to bed early. So I went to bed. They all grilled out. And it's been like a month. I get a text from him on Monday night or Monday afternoon at 3:30 with a picture of barbecue saying, bro, I need you to come help me out and come grab a plate of this barbecue goodness. I got way too much. He's using it again to cook.
1: Oh, yeah, that's why he didn't give it back, because he knew he was going to need it again.
0: It's at his place. So I had to go to his house, bring a plate. and he gets down on the grill, so I'm not mad at it. But I see my plate there, and then so I had to make another plate, but then leave the pan because he cooked himself a whole week's worth of chicken.
1: But he also bought the chicken, so maybe you just traded a pan for free chicken.
2: Hey, that's not a bad way to look at it.
1: Because think about this. When's the last time you needed that pan?
0: Oh, that was the first time in like a year. That's like a hand-me-down
1: from
0: my...
1: So you just donated a pan for the guy that's going to grill you chicken for months.
0: Months. Like, he's like the dude.
2: This is girl math.
1: You won in this scenario. You gave a pan that you never use, so something completely useless to you, essentially. And in exchange, you get delicious grilled chicken until the end of time.
2: That sounds like a win to me.
0: It is.
1: Yep.
0: Girl math.
1: You're welcome.
0: Yeah.
1: Yep.
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16: Every so often, a scary disease makes headlines. Ebola. hantavirus, and it's easy to feel a wave of anxiety. So I wanted to give you some perspective from infectious disease experts. For the average person, the risk from these exotic viruses is essentially non-existent. As one expert put it, every virus has its own personality. So Ebola, for example, only spreads through direct contact with the bodily fluids of someone who's already very sick. So which germs do deserve your attention? The everyday ones, the viruses behind colds and flu and COVID and RSV, stomach bugs like norovirus and measles, which is wildly contagious and making a comeback. The good news is your defenses are simple and they work. Wash your hands a lot, stay up to date on your vaccines, and in certain settings, don't be shy about masking up. I'm Dr. Sanjay Gupta, helping you live a better life.
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2: We've got big Taylor Swift news. She announced a new song, Patient Zero. It's out this Friday, but she made the announcement yesterday morning, teasing it with a cryptic countdown clock on her website. She also posted the information on Instagram. 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Ella Langley officially makes history today as Choosin' Texas breaks the record for the most weeks spent at number one on the Billboard Hot 100. This surpasses Mariah Carey's All I Want for Christmas Is You. Dolly Parton's longtime manager, Danny Nozell, has filed for a temporary restraining order against her nephew, Brian Seaver. Brian's the guy who is her former head of security, and he announced her death on Instagram. Nozell is accusing Seaver of making violent threats, intimidation attempts, and trying to extort money in the weeks leading up to Dolly's death. Seaver allegedly sent messages about becoming the hand of retribution and threatened to launch a podcast aimed at destroying Dolly's brand partnerships. Nozell says that Seaver was fired last week and later kicked off Dolly's properties. Miley Cyrus might be teasing a concert residency in her future after the huge demand for her two upcoming Hollywood Bowl shows. Miley said in an interview that the ticket rush proved that fans are willing to travel to see her. These comments come after Miley previously said that touring was really hard for her and her mental health. This might make a residency a possible alternative to a full-scale tour. Well, all of the major U.S. TV networks, ABC, CBS, NBC, Fox News, and CNN, have suspended their pooled coverage of Donald Trump after the White House banned CNN, MS Now, and Politico from press access. This triggered a really rare industry-wide protest. The networks issued a joint statement saying the public has a vital interest in receiving accurate, independent information, and they argued that no administration should restrict coverage because it dislikes reporting. The banned outlets have filed a First Amendment lawsuit, and also several major news organizations, including AP, AFP, and The Washington Post, have also paused publishing photos in solidarity. And rounding out your headline hit list is some excellent news. Fat Bear Week is finally here. It's the annual showdown where Alaskan brown bears compete for the crown of the chonkiest champion as fans vote on which bear packed on the most impressive pre-hibernation pounds. It has all begun. The bracket stacked with returning legends and a few new contenders, and the National Park Service is already dropping glam shots of these big, beefy, fat bears lumbering through Katami National Forest like runway models. The whole thing runs like a March Madness, but fluffier, funnier, and far more food motivated. By the end, one gloriously huge bear is going to be crowned heavyweight hero of 2026. You can see the fat bear bracket up on our Instagram page at Q Mornings. It's really fun to follow along. If you missed any of the headline hit list, you can catch up on socials at Q Mornings or online at Q997Atlanta.com. 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

0: 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Jay checking in. I hope you're feeling good this morning. If you're feeling a little off, shake it off because we're going to move forward together. 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

Hi, it's DK, and I just got back from visiting my family, and I actually confronted my nephew on something extremely personal. His response shocked me. We're going to talk about it Thursday morning at 6:30 on Q99.7. New York City.

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0: baby. I grew up in Cherokee County, so am I surprised? Not so much. This Facebook tea is wild. So a woman named Natasha Lopez, who goes by Natasha Noble online, has spent the last year publicly questioning an arrest that she says was unconstitutional. Imagine an officer comes into your house and you keep asking to see the warrant, and you end up getting arrested for obstruction because he comes into the house anyway and he wants to take your son's phone. Your son doesn't even live there. Then months later, anonymous Facebook pages start popping up. Mind you, her name is Natasha Noble online. One of those pages was called Not So Noble, and it allegedly began targeting her, sharing personal information about her family, exposing juvenile records that had never been posted, and also sharing fake AI-generated images using your face that look like they came from OnlyFans. Here's where the story gets crazy, if you thought that wasn't wild enough. According to the Solicitor General's office, that page belonged to Corporal Charles Mills, the same officer who entered her home and arrested her after she repeatedly asked him to show her a warrant. He is now on administrative leave, and the GBI has been asked to investigate. Meanwhile, Natasha is still facing that obstruction charge. The way he was invested in destroying her life to the point of running fake Facebook accounts and putting out all of her business, including fake AI business, is beyond me. Can you imagine trying to convince your friends and family that that was actually happening to you? Crazy. It's Jade on Atlanta's Hit Music Q99.7. I've got more coming up on Q in minutes.
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1: What's up? I'm going to give a shout out to my dad for always being my rock and always being there for me. 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

From performing at the VMA pre-show last year to headlining into Sunday with two nominations, Best K-Pop, and Best Choreo for Pinky Up, my favorite off the Wild EP. Here's another one from the girls.

0: Atlanta's Hit Music, Q99.7. I'm Jade. What's going on?
1: Oh, my God. Jade, I've been a widow for almost 4 years, and I'm about to have my first date.
0: Are you feeling reserved? Are you feeling a little flirty and open?
1: A little flirty, but just casual. Hang out, have some drinks, have a little food, and just see where it goes from there. I can't believe I'm on the radio telling all this.
0: I'm living for this.
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3: Hey, love. How you doing?
2: I'm feeling great. So glad we're getting closer to the weekend because, child, I'm sad. Tell me something good, though.
3: You talked about the Greek.
2: You must be Greek.
3: I'm Greek, girl. I'm hot. I'm good looking. I'm tall. I'm handsome. Greek people always know something in life.
2: Well, put me on then.
3: If I told you my lifestyle, you'd be like, no way. I'm on Martin Luther King Drive right now in Bankhead. Okay, and I'm Greek. I'm with a brother.
2: I know, that's right.
3: Yeah, Greece is beautiful, girl. And the only thing that's keeping me here at the moment is I have a 7-year-old daughter. I was in the restaurant business, right? I sold my last one like 3 years ago. My daughter at the time maybe was like three and a half years old. And I told her mother's Brazilian, let's pick up and go to Greece. I want to move back there. We brought democracy into this world. We brought hospitality into this world. We brought love. We brought culture. We brought theater, math, science, the Olympics, the alphabet, greatest cuisine in the world.
2: Yes.
3: When I had a restaurant in Marietta off Belt Road, during COVID, I told friends of mine, because it was hard finding staff, I told friends of mine from Greece, come here for 3 months. 3 months, I'm going to give you $15,000, $5,000 a month, and I'll put you guys in a house. I came here basically for a vacation to see family, and I got stuck here. So keep Greece on your bucket list.
2: I've been to Santorini, Athens, and Mykonos, but I would love to go back. I can't stop thinking about that beautiful blue water and those beaches. They look straight out of a magazine.
3: And enjoy yourself. Enjoy life.
2: Thank you so much, George. I'll talk to you soon, okay?
3: Love you, girl. We'll talk soon.
2: Love you.
3: Yes, girl. Bye. Love you.
2: I love that we've gotten to the point this many years in on Q that it basically is like FaceTime with friends. I love hearing your good news. 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

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He's going to be here for two nights on the Together Together tour, May 21st and 22nd. 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

0: Langley just made music history. Chosen Texas has now spent 23 weeks at number one, longer than any song in Billboard Hot 100 history. Atlanta's hit music, Q99.7. I'm Jade. I love the video she posted the moment she found out her news. Hear the reaction.
1: What? Thank you so much. Thank you for loving this song, for listening to it. It's changing my life. It's changing lives of the writers of this song. It's changing lives of my family. It is truly growing an atmosphere for something I'm going to be able to do the rest of my life. And it doesn't feel like a real thing. It feels fake. And somebody's going to come in and be like, ha ha, we're kidding the whole time. But I'm going to go out and celebrate tonight. And I'm really excited to experience a moment like this in my life. I don't know how else to say it. Just thank you so much. And Susan T. Wow. That's the one, huh? Just one.

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2: 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She actually just released a live version of the entire Petal album after closing out her 41 show tour. I'll be running through the whole thing at some point, but this is my favorite song off the album. 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
1: If your type is a man who's a little late, a little lost, but at least he knows how to turn his feelings into a great song, well, Chuck Timely is your guy. It's Jade from Atlanta's hit music, Q99.7. Role Model is bringing Chuck on tour to Chastain Park October 3rd. We're what, 10 days out? Great way to kick off the fall. And I love those little shaker drinks that they have at Chastain. One of my favorite venues. 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
2: I saw a post on Threads recently that said the goal of regulation isn't to be unbothered. It's to feel things deeply without being ruled by it. Ooh, that's a word. It's Jade on Atlanta's hit music, Q99.7. I want you to keep that close to mind as you move through the rest of the week. This is the 1 o'clock vibe reset, where we press pause on the 47 tabs we've got open in our brains, take a moment to breathe, get readjusted, and reclaim the rest of the afternoon, because the day's not over. I don't care how it started for you. For the next 3 minutes, just let the music take over and sing along with me. I can't even believe that Rihanna passed up on this one. I would have loved to hear but a banger regardless. It's Major Lazer with Lean On, Atlanta's hit music, Q99.7.

0: 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But the vibe is officially reset, and I hope you're feeling better, lighter, and ready to finish the day with a better attitude. It's Jade on Atlanta's Hit Music, Q99.7. 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
1: My name is Aaron Hunt. I'm listening from Kennesaw, Georgia.
0: Hey, Aaron. What's going on in Kennesaw today? What you doing?
1: Oh, I'm just loving life, thanking God, and being grateful. Listening to great music.
0: That's what I love to hear. Come on, energy. Hey, Aaron, have you tried out the new 7 Brew in Kennesaw? I just saw that Kenzie from Love Island was out there with her boo. God, what is his name? The other finalist, Jesus. Anyway, they were out there slinging coffees, and I was like, dang it. I would have loved to see her there.
1: I haven't been yet. That would be awesome.
0: I don't know if you're a coffee girl, but they do crazy coffees. Like, I like a little lavender pumped in mine, and they do the dirty sodas that you see on Secret Lives of Mormon Wives. Oh, yeah, you got to pull up and try it out. You can get real creative with your drink.
1: Okay, pro tip.

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1: 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She was in my car when she made that phone call.
0: Sis, look at you, part of the team. 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
1: 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I just choose to forget them. They just don't exist anymore, and I only remember the good things.

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2: 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The North Georgia State Fair is back in Marietta with rides, my favorite fair foods. I gotta get me some fried Oreos. Ooh, with a little ice cream scoop on top. Farm animals, and it's got those huge grandstand shows. Downtown Duluth is having its fall festival Saturday and Sunday, including Gwinnett's biggest parade on Saturday morning. Sweet Auburn Fest is bringing live music, food, and culture all weekend. I love to get my shop on with all the different artists and vendors there. They always got those big turkey legs, all the good food. And if your family is more into sports, Atlanta United is taking on New York City FC Saturday night at the Benz. So nobody gets to say there's nothing to do this weekend.
0: Harry Styles is coming to Atlanta.
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Be back with you tomorrow, 10 a.m. to 3 p.m. right here. But for my One Direction fans, stay close, because this next stretch is for everybody who's been there since day one. Not only does Ethan have your chance to win your way in to see Harry Styles in Atlanta, he's also got your chance to see Niall Horan in ATL. So don't move. Ethan is taking it from here on Q. Hi.

0: Hey, we got one goal today. That is get you Harry Styles tickets, okay? To Atlanta Zoo Music, Q99.7. I know Jade was mean, and she didn't hook you up. That's why I'm here. My name is Ethan. Let's get it going. I got your first chance coming up, right? It's just a keyword. You text it in. 3:15. We're about 10 minutes away. 3:15. I'm going to give out that keyword. All you do is text it in. Boom. That is your chance to see Harry Styles, Mercedes-Benz Stadium, when he comes through next year. I know you've been seeing the clips. The show looks good. He looks good. The people singing look good. Now it's your turn to look good at that show. Let's get you in.
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0: 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Harry Styles comes. You got to get yourself hooked up with some tickets.
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0: All right, don't hate me. I know that was corny, but look, I got to get you amped up. I don't have to get you amped up, but you're amped up. It's Harry Styles tickets on Q99.7. So here's the deal. You want to go to Mercedes-Benz Stadium May next year when the boy rolls through. All you got to do is text this keyword for your chance right now. The keyword for this hour is cinema. Just text cinema to 404-448-0997. 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Good luck.

I want to be nosy. I want all of Atlanta to be nosy. That's why we're doing the segment right now on Atlanta's in Music, Q99.7. So I want to know what you're up to right now. The weirder, the better. Even if you're just being a normie working, call me up, 404-448-0997. Let's let Atlanta know what you're doing right now. Just when

0: So I want to know, what are you doing right now? Let's let all of Atlanta know. 404-448-0997. The weirder, the better. Lindsay, you said you're not doing something weird, but you're doing something enjoyful.
1: I'm actually out with the family about to get ice cream.
0: You're getting ice cream? 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
0: That's like an 80-year-old flavor. 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
1: 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You hit a ball in the gap, run. 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

0: The Hammer Alley Podcast, an 80s flashback mockumentary. How did they go from top of the rock to rock bottom?
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You're already done. Either way, this playlist is made for you. I got Posty on the way. We're going to get some new Ariana Grande. And then I feel like you can't go wrong with Benzin Boone, right? The mustache, the body, the backflips, one of them are going to hit.

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2: It's crazy what you can do on an iPhone. 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So if you were on the fence about it, go watch the music video. Absolutely insane. This song's pretty good itself. This is the latest from Rose, just dropped last week, called New Trick.

0: 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My name is Ethan. Now, Crystal, you said you tried to finesse the system and you tried to text an old keyword, right?
1: I did, yes, and I cut out like 10 minutes early.
0: Well,
1: so.
0: See, that's what you get. Have you, you clearly love him. Have you seen Harry Styles before?
1: Or? I have one time, yes.
0: Ooh, you want to make it a second time. Are you ready to go? You got your phone ready to text?
1: I am.
0: Okay, perfect. 10 minutes. I got your chance at Harry Styles tickets right here, okay?
1: Oh, my God, that's awesome. Yeah. Thank you.
0: No, I got you. We're going to do it just after 4:20. Just a little bit over 10 minutes on Atlanta's Hit Music, Q99.7. Your chance at Harry Styles tickets.
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Okay, you want to go meet your husband? Let's do it, man. Harry Styles going to be at Mercedes-Benz Stadium. I'm not allowed to go. I may or may not have a restraining order. Him against me, not me against him. I'm not allowed to go within a couple hundred yards of him. So you'll have to take my tickets. You ready? I got your chance. The keyword, it's just Kiwi. K-I-W-I. So text Kiwi to 404-448-0997. The only catch, you got to take some pictures for me, okay? Text that in. Let's get you that shot right now. I can't.

rarely do you hear good updates about, you know, Hartersville Jackson, right? It's Atlanta's Hit Music, Q99.7. I have a good update about the airport. We're getting 29 new plane train cars, those, you know, trains that take you from terminal to terminal. I might go down there just to try them out.

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2: We've heard the rumors. Tame Impala headlining Coachella. Now, I'm going to be honest. It's still not confirmed, but I mean, so many different people are reporting that it's happening. I feel like at this point, it would be crazy if it's not him. So if it somehow is not Tame Impala, do not come for me. It just seems like it's a foregone conclusion. It's his latest. Loser.

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0: creeping, just don't let me find out. 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

0: Bo, I know you said you're trying to win these Harry Styles tickets. I got on Atlanta State Music Q99.7 for your girlfriend. Be honest, are you trying to be the plus one to go?
1: Oh, don't worry about it. We're not talking about that right now.
0: You're not talking? I mean, I got tickets on the way, so I just wanted to know. Yes, I knew it. In 10 minutes, I got Harry Styles tickets for you, okay?
1: Oh, hell yeah. Thank you, man. Thank you.
0: Yeah, we're going to do it at 5:14 on Q99.7. I got those Harry Styles tickets. For just a

Mercedes-Benz Stadium, which I love shows at Mercedes-Benz Stadium because the drinks, the food, they're always so cheap. Shout out to Arthur Blank for that one. Anyways, back on track. You want in? I got you right now. The keyword for this hour is disco. D-I-S-C-O, disco. All you got to do, text disco to 404-448-0997. That is your chance at a pair of Harry Styles tickets.

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1: So I was genuinely surprised by Malcolm Todd. He did his couple of shows, I think, was it last week, 2 weeks ago? He was at Coca-Cola Roxy here in Atlanta. I had heard, like, he was blowing up on TikTok, so I heard this new song I'm about to play. Dude did a 25-song set list. I was like, how the heck did he come up with 25 songs? This one's still my favorite. It's called Earrings.

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Niall Horan coming to Atlanta. And I want to get you in. So I actually got tickets in 5 minutes on Q99.7. Now, this is going to be a call-in, not a text. So get ready to call.

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1: Another winner.
2: All right, say, over there, Buford, you sound a little bit tired. Are we just getting done with work right now?
3: Yeah.
2: Thought you'd win some Niall Horan tickets on the way home?
3: Yeah.
2: All right, I got to ask, are you a big-time Niall Horan fan, One Direction fan, all the above? Where are you dropping?
3: I'm all of the above.
2: All of the above. All right, so I got some Niall Horan tickets. He's coming to Atlanta. I want to get you in. But all I need from you, you got to list 5 Niall Horan songs, or if you want to throw in some One Direction ones as well, you can do that, in 10 seconds. You think you can do it?
3: My brain is a little tired right now. I don't know if I can do it.
2: All right, well, we're going to give it a shot. You ready? Here it comes. 3, 2, 1, go.
3: Oh, my God.
2: Start with one.
3: Oh, my God.
2: Go on, say. Come on. Say. You had one job. Wait, now that the pressure's off, you at least know one Niall Horan song. Come on.
3: Say.
2: All right, we're going to do it again tomorrow, but I got to go to the next caller, okay?
3: Okay.
2: No, you're okay. Bye. Q99.7, what's your name?
4: Hey, I'm JC.
2: All right, JC, can you do what Say couldn't? 5 songs from Niall Horan in 10 seconds. You think you got it?
4: I absolutely can.
2: All right, so I'm not even going to prepare you. It's going down in 3, 2, 1, go.
4: Okay. Slow Hands, Dinner Party, This Town, Since We're Alone, and Our Song.
2: Oh, my God. That was so easy right there. You got it!
4: Yay!
2: And you even took a second or two to get into the mode, but you still got it with plenty of time left. I love that.
4: I know. It's like a rush. I'm so excited.
2: That's all right. I got you. You're going to go see Niall Horan when he comes in April next year. You got the tickets.
4: Oh, my God. I'm so excited. I love him so much. Harry Styles.

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You see that video, Justin Bieber just pulling up to a park in L.A. doing a nice little freestyle, well, I don't know about freestyle, but an acoustic performance? Dude, I love me some Biebers. We're going to get Bieber on the way. Wait a second, Olivia Dean, she's ready to win a Grammy. We'll get that going. Maybe some Bruno Mars. One station, all the hits.

0: So, Lily, you said it's not just one phone you're using to text to win these Harry Styles tickets. You got a whole bunch of phones going?
1: We got the whole family. You got
0: the whole family texting. You know we're just minutes away from that keyword out here, right? If you want to go see Harry Styles, 10 minutes from now, I'm going to drop that keyword to text in, all right?
1: Oh, my God.
0: Yeah, it's almost time. In the meantime, Q99.7, some Ella Langley.

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1: Oh, sometimes I get a good beat.

Look, I know there's all this hype that we got football back. I mean, the Dogs are looking good this year. It's Q99.7. Can I tell you what I'm really hyped about? Atlanta is getting a professional sumo wrestling league. That's right. Some big boys are going to be walking around.

0: Dude,
1: my wife tried to trick me into doing something this week that I'm just not emotionally ready for. Atlanta's new music, Q99.7. She was like, hey, babe, we got to run out. We got to run some errands real quick. I got to hit the Home Goods store. We got to eat. Don't forget, we got to hit Publix and Trader Joe's. We need to go grocery shopping. Do you know where she took me? She took me to Spirit Halloween to look at costumes. I was tricked into going to a Spirit Halloween store in September. Now, look, you don't look at Halloween costumes in September. All right, because next thing you know, I'm like $250 deep buying 5 different costumes because it's like, oh, well, this is the popular thing now. Oh, that's the popular thing. Let's wait last minute. All the good costumes are sold out. Let's DIY this thing. All right, now that I think about it, maybe that is unfair. When is it too early? When is the perfect time to get your Halloween costume? You know, so that you're not crazy buying multiple different ones, spending all this money, but also not so late that you got to DIY. What is that sweet spot? 404-448-0997. Let me know.
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0: the ones that just send you like really gross stuff out of nowhere, that's like the worst.
1: 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Like, they just don't. 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

0: 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My name's Canna with a K. Thank you for chilling with us tonight. Why is your work bestie Amanda so amazing?
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